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1: hello, presenter, how you announce
0: it? Me patcho bibia boko. What frabas you did? That is a ultimate name, Mr. Dominic Eddie Juma.
1: So, me patcho, my name is Mr. Dominic, and Kansa Binko, I think, over Yawa Dina. The Japan go on home.
0: Nayas, your Kansa Muntro challenge in Patcho also fray.
1: Oh, my friend, and it's from Japan.
0: Me patcho, the numbers 02 and our 3, and Mudia and our J.
1: Oh, maybe 3 numbers. Maybe 3 numbers.
0: A banana boy, and me patcho say, or this animal will repeat, mammy, why?
1: I'm about the number of the man, 12. 86 and 67.
0: Okay, now just a number now make can and one be no demand. It's dear now catch you on your jet in your niece and radio with you. Said in Papa Baby and Ubia and throw them out catching.
1: Oh, I don't mean I
2: Mr. Dominic, you are different.
0: Nice, I want that bad, me patch also fragile.
2: Me
0: patch, ah, okay. Ni mano, or two numbers, and a three numbers. E mu di ahen
2: two numbers.
0: Okay, me patch number bay and what the ma wo.
2: Me patch say.
0: Number bay and what the ma wo.
2: Oma me 12, 86.
0: Okay, na den tina wanye three numbers, how di two.
2: Oh,
0: mini aba olai ni munya otemenka
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0: ah
2: odi aba ni ma kwa embo

0: addicted
1: and I'm addicted to children. Like I said, what would you call to give you a mouthful so what do you call it? Not to know many be about a murder.
0: Ah, why is it the bread? Maybe I'm a tail
1: more than a muscle. No problem. No problem. No problem. No problem. But you'll be and what do you know, Mr. Dominic, dear back? Why?
0: I'm
1: going to tell you. Okay, okay. I wish you had said a mechanic on Subetim Afre Abaso 0550289389. 0550289389.
2: My name is Fabian So
1: Ewoso. Hello.
2: Yeah, hello.
1: Upon you now, where? I'm not the morning, Mr. Dominic Eddie Juma and Ayawaday.
2: Oh, baby,
1: I don't want to tell him.
2: Oh,
1: you tell me.
2: Let me
1: give you no form.
2: What
1: you mean, Kabano?
2: Oh, yeah, let
1: me show. Oh, that's what Banabo. Oh, no, I'm not asking you. No. Is it? Okay, let's
2: see.
1: The one who said about Bunta, the other person, Lucica. Oh, yeah. Mate, what's your problem? You want to find a number now? Why? Two sure no, the G30 and a 3 numbers or the G50 is why.
2: Mate,
1: okay.
2: Mate,
1: mate, okay. Yeah, same. Because when you say anyone say don't want to pay income, but no man say this kind of man because of the amount for your money. Bina yenu abe mayi kanyu. Wasi wu yangu sendi nisika. Nenzo aye too late. Nenzo ne aye Mr. Dominic Owaha. 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Me pato ni number no. Sewa ye ready. Se nyami ya aduma adetinye aye Friday. Aye 19 fi. Uber sa send you can audio benibia. A patron number near 0550 28 93 89 0550 28 93 89. Ibi abo ko de.
3: Bibi abo ko na nso e.
1: Oba de da room apa. 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Hey, if you're the 19th June,
3: yeah,
1: after, yes, after 2026, say, so to talk, a former is your baby's year, a zoo to talk for my heading. I think you go to your drum, Ransua, and run your high. A dear man, how can you be crying? Say, Nami, I'm my dear, fear the year, what about Sebo?
3: Oh, the American, you know, say, Obi, I would see Red, you be uncomfortable to him. Because I know I'm by, and I say, Yawad, and maybe a cassa, I never change your water. Complaints are a by, not complaints, and no thing. Present times I'm ready. Your mom was so man follow to no man. I'm ready. I'm on phone jam.
1: No crap. I
3: was nipper a frame. No, I can't send it. No, no crap. Complain. No more complain. No. Present an anointing. But the make catch you be a witty red is and it's a breeze. A breeze is here. So I'm gonna come to you. It's 8 years to film and sign up. Ready. Yes, sir, papa. And so, but I can't do so. I'm young who crap. Papa.
1: No question.
3: Then so they come up to him. Baby, I want to talk about you. Biano. The patrol. Manen so wa en aso wa ji aba obi ona sa aba na ma en ko fere ni pakro bi so o ma wa ba bi o because obi su su akwere o xe wo ma
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3: 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Only a register, open 2 numbers and 30 cities, open 3 numbers and 50 cities. Register, none of nanti. Nana, what you be, I'm meeting my only lot to bear 2 times, 3 times. Sana, me person, oh yeah. But you are who wouldn't ready with you, man. Oh, by make me bow before complaining, framing, a jawabani dear boy, you know, almost no moon queen. Be away. Metia, see a pa. Miss Swede, here and so on, subbing it as over a subembry. Not as you share good form, or swede so. Send me the car kind of 3 numbers in 50 cities, 2 numbers in 30 cities. Oh, send away, you know, maybe I'm a sending. I'm in follow 2 numbers every day, every bonnet. Because pressure na wum ne dos see say represent an kind e wura June July ni mu ensuo na etoto ensuo timi to kwa mo bi timi nko adwuma
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1: okay
3: say wan timi nko adwuma no me sire wo register o register so a one time registration wa ba be come Mr. Dominic Miloto group no
1: yes
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1: chata we di bia mo
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3: your pet to go out to the bar, Miss Row, a bonsu at Tina Shannon. So, Sir Abana Bon, Sicana Obey, and Uber Chemumi and San, one family, do not the back one mammy.
1: Who can Sassin Quan Magna Basso? The Pachu, Omum DB, and the other day, do not not to Massandi and answer you.
3: Do not let me for my own say, Obua, do not add a china,
1: no quacko,
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3: oh nipa send this camera me ye be nipa be 83
1: 83 ba nipa send at masen no masen da ba
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1: and then mo ba be call the complaints but the bi amoto mo fre
3: we are telling you 10 years we need to that send the panel for phone one frame
1: okay
3: but this one so be team radio is here on only maybe what is the school them sir obi the school them a county obi to me then if you're the school them
1: wow
3: no babesia me no no kasa sabre si o babesia a jenny kunu ene ne mawa babetina kubi so a wo team radio is here
1: wakotia babo siya
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1: 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Because I'm on a bar and I'm going to say, no, you know what you were saying,
3: of course.
1: And indeed, I saw kind numbers are cast at Mono, but who couldn't wear them?
3: A boy,
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4: o pe dey bebo na fa fo na frame me number
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1: 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What do you say? What two TVs if you now you know, man? I'm more share work up now popcorn is simon chain now. 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Also open 2 shoe, 30 Ghana cedis. Open a 3 numbers in Answa, 50 Ghana cedis. Ojia, no wakucha. Mr. Dominic, yes,
3: I'm open 3 numbers now, 50 cedis. Open 2 numbers are 30 cedis. Say them doing a kind, I never to be uncanny command to you. 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
1: Hello, presenter, how you now say?
0: Me pacho bibia boko. 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
1: Oh, my friend, and it's on Japan.
0: The patron numbers or two and or three, a moody and our jay.
1: Oh, maybe three numbers. Maybe three numbers.
0: A banana, my boy, and my patrol say, or this animal, I repeat, mammy, why?
1: I'm about the number of the man here 12, 86, and 67.
0: Okay, not just a number, I'm making one, and no, I've been on the mound. It's dear now, catching your jet in your knees and ready with you there. They said in the papa be and Ubia and throw them out catching.
1: Oh, I don't know, I'm not going to be a dress.
0: Hello.
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2: Ye pa cha ne me ne se Juma fra.
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2: Ye pa cha ne.
0: Me patro. Ah okay. Ni ma no o ye two numbers ana three numbers. E mu die he na o je.
2: Ye pa ne. Ne ji two numbers.
0: Oh okay. Me patro number ben ana o de ma wo.
2: Me patro sey.
0: Number ben o de ma wo.
2: Oh,
0: my 12, 86. Okay. Now, then, 3 numbers, I'll do 2.
2: Oh,
0: I'm sorry. I'm sorry. I'm sorry. I'm
2: sorry. I'm sorry.
0: No, you say what the country jibu am for so abane moda.
2: Me ba tell say.
0: What the country jibu no to number ni bi abate moda.
2: Ah, la reti bebre. Bebi am te o moda na ma fe na ma de bi. Es mi nya de mi ga.
0: No problem. 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
3: Yeah, hello.
0: Opanyini na ho e.
3: Na na mo na so re.
0: Boko pa. 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
3: Oh, da be pe me ntimi ne Edi
0: Juma. Ada want tin kan.
3: Oh, okay.
0: Two sure on the 30 and a 3 numbers or digit 50 cities. Why?
3: Mate,
0: okay. Yeah, same. Because when you say anyone say don't do anything, they pay in cash. But no man say this kind of man. Because of the amount for your money, being a young man, you can you. Was you young to send in this car? That's why it's too late. That's why now, I am Mr. Dominic Oha. It's my mom come and come and tell me. 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So why ready? Say, I'm here. I'm at the time. I am Friday. I am 19 free. 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
1: 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Three numbers need 50 CDs. Two numbers need 30 CDs. O send the way here, baby. I'm sending. I'm following two number there. I'm be born among because pressure. Now woman does. You see, send a present and kind. You will be in July. I'm so late to talk. I'm so late to talk. I'm moving to be in college. Man,
0: there be.
1: Are there some there? What here? Only be a warrior. Now so me my basa me baba boy.
0: Okay.
1: So when to be in college, man. Me slow. Register. We register to a one-time registration. What about the Mr. Dominic Miloto group? No.
0: Yes.
1: And you feel that Debbie have a friend. Masa mo sendi skavu fro. Send them for 4 years. Na sendi skana me masa mo about Debbie. And I'm a pacho. Oh, sendi skama me. You feel na. What sendi skana will make is a face skavu fro be evan koto snap me pacho. Aha nyabu sumfi. A lotto number I'm dema.
0: Question.
1: A two sure, two banker. And a trade direct. Ope two numbers near 30 cities. Open trade direct into a 50 cities. The presenter, the other woman say, Lotto no. On say, Nentia me check three numbers, two numbers. Who want to see some of them?
0: Okay.
1: But so you see some of them, or the trainer, I get your budget five, a white budget, one for Zoji two, and I get your budget train.
0: Chatter, what did you
1: want? What did you want? Now, come here, me prepare the cabbage train numbers.
0: No, go check a single
1: because trade direct, which are 10 cities, who did
0: 200 million. I'm just going to jump in.
1: Which are trade direct, 20 cities, which are 400 million.
0: Wow.
1: DJ what you say? Aha, the anime penis as a trade direct no. And an cow budget.
0: Okay.
1: Then so and set you united.
0: And
1: your pay to go out with you. Ne ba, Miss Row, a bon sweat tea and a shannon so. Se a banner bon. Sikana obey and ube chemu me and sa no family do not about mammy.
0: Who can sassy you can imagine a basso? Ne patu o mum di be and yawa day. Do don't know not must send you another you.
1: It be do don't let me for my own say Obua do don't add china.
0: No quakwa
1: no quakwaji. Agent for Nana Mreno, a mom channel, Mufons, whom to be sending this air, Nasiana Mreno. So, China baby, do not
0: now to me. Can you paddle a send this come out?
1: Oh, Nipa send this come out, may a baby, Nipa be 83.
0: 83, but Nipa send at Massano Massa.
1: Oh, Massa no Massa Bans in Rutan.
0: In Rutan,
1: the Bans in Nipa 8.
0: And I said,
1: Massa, but do not refresh, say, Adetia. agent for my free agent for agent for say dey chi amboko bank kwa ku iska no me dia mom no me dem na asia ba e ti be sira wa wu tie radio medical ka se mo 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
0: mm
1: yes radio station
0: and am ba be call the complaints but the bi am to am fre
1: obi atie radio we say 10 years we need lotu da say ni pa no fa phone won fre me
0: okay
1: pe di jonu so bi atie radio is here on uni be bi otite otite school them
0: sir
1: ah obi the school them o e county obi ntimi dani fi the school them
0: wow
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0: ko wo je ban bo sia
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0: okay
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0: okay.
1: What cabin to the table, Mr. Cusino? If I told me what you look to, Bossy Akrakope.
0: I had a chair Friday,
1: I had a Friday 19th.
0: Okay.
1: And then more you look to, that they had a chair Friday 19th. Memo you look to, Miss Row. Bossy Akranam so forbidden from our 50 city, 30 city. A Sicadius, yes, it could be. Find a savage Bossy will run a flat of them.
0: Question.
1: What did you hear, dear? Miss Row.
0: Now, only my dear Bakua, Oba ya wo ye ya na me yemhyehye me pa.
1: Nti pa me ni ya.
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0: 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Hey, if you had a 19th June,
1: Friday afi, Bonanza.
0: Yes, after 2026. Say, so to talk, a former is over here, is over to the former heading. I think. You go to your drum, Ransua, and one year high. A dear man, how can you be crying? Say, Nami Adman, the Tia Fia, the Wabasabo.
1: Oh, the American Yan say, Obia Uti Red, you be uncanny up to him. Because I know I'm by, and I say, Yawada, and I'm ever Cassa, the ever change of water. Complaints are a by, not complaints are no thing. President M7 radio mo mo so man ko follow to no o ma dia man fo twa mo
0: no kure pa
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1: 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Na me Mr. Dominic Kodun Kansa be pato found tuma be bo me tuma no ne nante. Me pese me no nante. Only a be register, open two numbers at 30 cities, open three numbers at 50 cities. Register, none of me nanti. None of what you be on, meet my only look to bear two times, three times. Sana me person, oh yeah. But you are who would in radio, you know, who buy make me buy for complaining, frame a jawabani dear boy, you know, almost no more queen. Be away. Metia siapa, Mr. De Yan is our own subemory. Not as you say, good form. O swear this war. Send me the car, three numbers in 50 cities, two numbers in 30 cities. Oh, send away, you know, maybe I'm sending them and follow two numbers every day, every born amount. Because a fresh and a woman, the doors, you see, a present and a kind of red in July. And so, I need to talk. I'm sure to meet a crumb will be to be in Quadruma.
0: Debbie,
1: I dare say, I dare watch ye. Only be a way. Now, so may my bassa me babble.
0: Okay.
1: So, I went to my Quadruma, Mr. Register. We register for a one-time registration. We have become Mr. Dominic Miloto Group, no?
0: Yes.
1: And you feel that Debbie have a friend. I'm saying, I'm saying this. I'm saying this. I'm saying this. I'm saying this. I'm saying this. About Debbie. And I'm saying this. Oh, send this. I'm saying this. You feel that. But send this. I'm saying this. I'm saying this. I'm saying this. I'm saying this. I have a lot of money. A lot of number. I'm saying
0: this.
1: A two show. Two banker. And a trade direct. Open two numbers. 30 cities. Open trade direct into a 50 cities. Now, presenter, the other woman say, Lotto, no. On say, Nancy, I'm a match three numbers, two numbers. We want to see a sum of them.
0: Okay.
1: But, so see a sum of them, or the trainer, I get your budget five, a wide budget, a first OG two, and I get your budget train.
0: Chatter, what did you
1: want? What did you want? Now, come here, make prepare, say, come here, three numbers.
0: No, go check, see
1: what you want. Trade direct, which are 10 cities, who did
0: two numbers? Scanning jump, Matis Assam,
1: which are trade direct, 20 cities, which are 400 million.
0: Wow.
1: DJ what you say? Ah, the anime penis as a trade direct no, and an cowbage.
0: Okay.
1: Then so and set here United.
0: And
1: you pay to go out to ne ba, Mr. A bon sweat ye na shannon so. Se a bana bon. Sikana obey no be chemu me and sa no family runa de bakwa mami.
0: Who can sass you can imagine a basso? Ne patu omumu DB and ever day. Do don't know not to my sendy and answer you.
1: It be do don't need me for my own say Obua do don't add chia.
0: No
1: quakwaji. Agent for Nana Umbreno, a mom child or mufons to be sending this and I see an umbrella. So, Charlie Babia, do do na.
0: Now, to me, can you paddle a send this come out?
1: Oh, Nipa send this come out, may a bay, Nipa bay, 83.
0: 83, but Nipa send at Massano Massada.
1: Oh, Massano Massada Bans in Rutan.
0: In Rutan,
1: Nipa, Nipa, 8.

0: said, oh, my said,
1: ah, but you don't have fresh, fresh, say, I did China. Agent for my free agent for agent for say, I did China, Boko Bank, or Hoku Iska.
0: I see.
1: Normally, I'm more, normally, the Menas Yaba.
0: Oh,
1: it's a bit slower, would you tear red we? But you can't say Mwabamu, because at Chianemui, and say, you said, Essina, be Munina, Messrow, and maybe Pierre Mwabamu, and Untina, Mr. Dominic, my baby, Baba Buan. Messi, and Untina, Baba, Baba Buan. It's not to one auntie who are watching to watch it. I call Mutia Cobre, my name, Amara, who are count out. But this only so be a tear radio, we say 10 good years. We need to look to that. Yes, radio station.
0: And then I won't back the complaints, but they be a woman to one friend.
1: We are tear radio, we say 10 years. We need to look to that. Send the panel for phone one frame.
0: Okay.
1: But this only so be tear radio, is here. Only maybe what is there, what is the school them.
0: Sir,
1: I open the school them. A county, open to me. Then if you are the school them,
0: wow,
1: no barbecue. I mean, no, because I'm ready to see your barbecue. A genuine and then a mawa barbecue will be so. I will tell you, radio is here.
0: Oh, dear Bambosia,
1: what could you a Bambosia? A bay tartan,
0: hm,
1: a den or den obey. Some boar for one, some wine, some boar for me, Dominic, could you cancer?
0: Okay,
1: I may be a dino to the bee. I dear bet you, obey school fees, the must school fees in tea, and won't be none at the action.
0: Bem ayemre
1: na ni kusu sey ya na de achi on kana koma antu ni.
0: Okay.
1: Friday memene di lotu. Na wet metu ya kan.
0: Okay.
1: What cabin tu ti tewura mi se kusie no. Me pa cho memo di lotu. Bosin akura kope.
0: E ya de che Friday 19th.
1: Adechi Friday 19th ye.
0: Okay.
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0: Question.
1: What did you hear, dear? Miss Row.
0: Now, only my dear Bakua, Obey Yaw Yanam Yemshemepa.
1: Tipa Mania.
0: Enra, yea, Casal, make catch to say, Poof be. A fair moon be beyond imaginations, news and passe, Luton, Unni Mumpa. Na yea, Casana, no. Oh, yeah, dear be, now, Miss Man, been one drum say every day. A dear Mr. Dominic Yay, the Miss Row, a cobassa may any day, and I'm going to say, Bebo. O true telling you be, and my Casan, I'll catch them say. I bet a year 42, and yonder said the boy and Yawada.
1: Sir.
0: O cut him say, I bet a year 53, and yonder said the boy Yawada.
1: Okay.
0: 17, M. Moyawada. O cut him the 45, M. Obubona with baby. To Obubona, no, she said, Kajai. Was an oil, I'm see Jai. Was it a big DJ meaning the maker? And I'm saying, Yaw Yadim Bistro, because I'm on a coba, and was the other back. Was it no? You know what you were saying,
1: of course.
0: And indeed, a small kind of numbers are cast M. But who couldn't wear then?
1: Boy,
0: and none of them say, we are no quaffle. We are no quaffle. We didn't say, Matia, men can't now, may can't crutch or say. There is a cancer, no. Naka Waban, Naka move 2 million meeting their job. Mansu, no, soon, me and Kalamti, which are 50 cities.
1: Samum,
0: I'm telling you, Kakramadino, mean channel to that, me patro. Me, my mammy, baby, try, or see a dear channel, make him see coming on channel for so.
1: Oh,
0: it's in patro, met him with tray, said old client, I made a back of bedding.
1: I
0: remember, what's the only problem?
1: Is the president house no ba abana me me kan ho asem na de susu twa bi.
0: Oh, director, na me me meti fia na me me di lotu ni aba no. 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
0: 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I'm going to call a pisca, Debbie. It's no men, many judges from Queen Day. Now we shall form a patch on some makers and makers and rumble, maybe say, and let Yawada Zaman Ebbo. Aha, men persevere, some men corner, maybe Manwaka. You were pre recording or you were recording or yeah, you're recording to one. The perse, yeah, Cassano, our cousin Salmon and Mono. 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
2: 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Number is 17. 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
2: Kamek, 7 in America, Mr. America.
0: Hey,
2: DJ.
0: 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Emo.
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2: 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Eya teya 8 bi mo.
3: E ti se obi pade e bebo na e.
2: O pade e bebo na fafo na frame number.
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1: The presenter,
0: yes sir.
1: When you say now my baby tenancy, are they betting if you are there? Numbers you want to say more?
0: Yeah, are they betting if you are 19th?
1: Yes, said the are they betting your word and because numbers you are more pass numbers you are more. Are they betting your word? Numbers you are more.
0: Are they betting if you are
1: 22 more, 48, 69, 50, 58, 33, 80. Are they
0: betting your 80 more?
1: 80 more.
0: Wow.
1: It you pay the baby one. Said the are they announce your word and 14 Thursday. Mama for frame je dey be born Friday bonus as mum frame na money dey be born.
0: Wow,
1: numbers go am here the demo.
0: Mama for number in chuja na me kwade me yam kwasa ahye me. 0550 28 93 89 0550 28 93 89. Abusia where you Mr. Dominic Kwadwo Kansa number no no. 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Obi ka say correct score. Amo mcha bet no ha, o si correct score sabe pepe. 0550 28 93 89 0550 28 93 89. 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Or so open 2 shoe, aye 30 Ghana cedis. Open a 3 numbers in Yanswa, aye 50 Ghana cedis. Ojia, no Wakucha. Mr. Dominic, yes, sanity.
1: Tapa, Pavinia. Open 3 numbers now, aye 50 cedis. Open 2 numbers, aye 30 cedis. Say them big and kind, I never to be uncanny come to you. Well, when you look to that already, you should be another Kawakuma to you. Na Mr. Dominic Maba, maybe more be dilute to me. No, say look to a bo. Present him so boy, you need class a look to now. A man for a cell boy, no, you knew.
0: So, on your binida,
1: when you look to denty, or till to a samana, now I've been getting a say, another man qua de.
0: Minya bin
1: Matna radio will so be a 10 years, 12 years, 6 years, mini look to that. And so there be uncle four friends or my dibi, go four friends or my age, a dance years or my dibi. On you be a debut, and so you uncle Papa can't come on to name.
0: Okay.
1: Uncle can't come on to him. Friday bonanza, I end 19 June. Mama watch Rosa date no egu dan ho se enne saa da na unya sika di e already we.
0: Oh okay.
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0: Okay.
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0: 89 0550 28 93 89 0550 28 93 89 0550 28 93 89. Okay, afre from also my man picky fair scholar. Hello,
4: yeah, hello,
0: yes, I was alive, but you ain't you.
4: Okay,
0: who send you 50 in the train numbers in me?
4: Yeah,
0: but Mr. Dominic, Papa is what I'm not to come out to us. Any 50 that you
1: know, we didn't buy Dominic, could you can't say me dinner ever? Like,
0: okay, all right, yes, you're not a power. I wish you a line. Are you busy? Pardon, I'm for to S and the papa. No, some of for Nance and the S and the Mammy Picky with so ever so. Hello,
1: yes, madam.
0: Yes. 0550 28 93 89 0550 28 93 89 Hello.
5: Hello,
1: Mr. Dominic. Open
5: your
1: eyes. Hey, Bajo, what's your
5: name? Ah, me Bajo, did you
1: say father? Bajo, I'm Gideon. Ah, Abanti program is here now. From now, the train numbers now, my wife. Bajo,
5: Mati,
1: Mr. Dominic. Yo.
0: Okay. MC, Mr. Dominic, one seminar to a man for come on. No be able to prove what baby banned the MDS. Say here what do my dear
1: friend? Say, I'll be there. Say, I'm not crediting them, dear Maduma.
0: No cross.
1: I'm about to say, maybe I'll be one month for a moment. You look to be done. This is a mean sooner. Make us wait to look to the man frame. And so for crying, swear
0: they to
1: whom? Where did you do? Who need video for phone and frame? A moment here, I'm a pie, a moment you look to be done.
0: The month for your mother,
1: I'm for a boo on my fast watching. I'm a part of me here, I'm a fear that Friday bonanza. I'm a moment you look to be.
0: Kame pese bobo nipa bè mien sen, gwan zipa omwa sendis kane edo son yu rey. 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
1: Na we refreno Michael Adadivo wa sende 50.
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1: 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I mean, far no man, Mamma. And when it's in a mass, the mass and the Sunday.
0: So, who are number nine friend, Mamma Friendly,
1: of course, never be.
0: Your cross your friend, you listen, but when you listen out with the Soreso.
1: Maybe I am this Soreso, and says, all friend and number nine busy, I'm so maybe free program, you see, for phone a friend. AB and our friend, no, it's me picking me, and I'm too ready to have me, Cassa, my intimate pick your corner, my name, how. What you say? And he said, who friend us number nine busy, so my name, you be out, because one a friend will be in the Macassa. So, this is a cabra. Open three numbers are 50 Ghana cedis, two numbers near 30 Ghana cedis. Present of a number to your normal femina.
0: Okay, I was here, Sam Lady, Mr. Dominic, or Picket the course from Giddy part. Mama sending in a catching, I'm moving to my friend, a magic mamba. What's the Kalu Fons on the show? China, who beats me, I send a dear China, when you're by Fonsi China, and you may are second Fonsua, at the patching, I'll beat me, I send you, can watch your abba. The number is 0550 28 93 89 0550 28 93 89 0550 28 93 89 You better take fast. You're coming in a fair and fun pipe ball and tie Ghana Blaster. Now, my chest I can include him. Yeah, that must.

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3: last 2025 the minister for finance honorable Atuforsen announced that they were giving us further 200 million to continue the good work that we were doing. So in other words, so far we had only 300 million. And if we need to do proper meaningful mopping up of grains, excess grains, we need no less than 1.5 billion. So you can imagine what 300 million has done. But it's a good beginning. It's a good beginning because it hasn't been done before. You understand? That's where I draw my comfort from. It's a good beginning for the government to even think in the first place that we need to have national food reserve. Because if you take the West African sub-region, Ghana is the only country that does not have food reserve. Can you believe that? Burkina Faso, Mali, Niger, etc. have national food reserve. We did it.
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0: we are eating or the next 15-20 years, no one there. You live
2: there. Or my young credit by the Ibeco. We are Ura Wahen Quatin, or didn't you must say Cheney, Sunya Technica University?
3: Dan Bank of Ghana, where the Abasa Ushema, now Rabanks, Ahudon, Yawai and Patamum, Patamu, Audon, Airboyan. 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Now banks are going to be creating crocron, my bank crack, CM, young branches, not tetra. In T is a sense such a ya, one more day, Banadier, the Nijahu, Doctor Ubri Yabua.
4: Patch and say, maybe a chema, Nessa, ya lamiti, omu, operations to sebi enkuon kitinkit ene sa chance na aye den ebia na se asesama ba bia wa hoden be su bia pese ukobia obetimi akwa ye ojo. 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
2: okay
4: for so there what side juma dey name say and I'm say expand the bank the capital base nti no any e be ma opportunities like enuma bebre we betimi eh for example say na bank o capital eh 1 million 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Two, capital requirement national. 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
6: Share Anglo Good or more 10 year social economic plan now. 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And into a boy unemployment to call from a sound. 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

0: 0973-75-22. 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But what Johnny and your wardrobe? Nah, wardrobe and so and your Johnny.
1: Ah, obo, me oye, wasoru dia so, adai.
2: Ene de mewe ya bo, Dr. Simenya Hepatitis B.
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1: Ebeko, prostate, se kompa juko. 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Seco to genua, goso goso gra. Fuck up, how was specialist herbal hospital? Oh, we're drunk, sir, and you went qua. Oh, say, yet it won't be.
2: Oba, unchilam, horse, and mebre.
1: Kumasi, what will fe yes, the level some jiro, Jasper Philly Station, overseas, and crying, Kobenya, Pokuyasi, SCP Quantum Ponoso, Takrade, Anaji Essex, Anaji MA Primary School, Ishanimu, telephone 0244-544-422-0200-38-3831 WhatsApp 0555-797878 Power! 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
3: A chroma for dear, more coquasa for Juma may fe papa. 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
4: Shut, and I can say, Yaks and Mixer, and I'm a chroma for what this I do. Says Mr. Wopo, Mount for Yan Malaria, jaundice, fever, typhoid, and when I'm ya. Oba prepares and on the beef. 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And what do I want you? 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And can Murphy, will be an awarding baby.
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10: 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Reverend Professor Apia Poku. 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
14: You sit back and say, well, all these young men don't have anything to do. So let it go on. At least it's better that they're earning something than they should be at home and perhaps causing other kinds of problems. When you know that the activities that they're involved in are jeopardizing the very survival of our nation. I took the decision that that would be a betrayal of the trust that the Ghanaian people put in me on the 7th of January this year. And as a result,
16: yeah,
14: we established this committee within the government.

0: sealed and signed, sir, and a pay in the equity of Hudu. And once again,
1: they
0: sing Kakran Kakran. You have one didn't inquire who has said, and a pay the Adumi. Young car, sir, there will be a timer. Yeah, can you know? You know what didn't come you?
1: Didn't
0: ask your man, can you know? And every person.
1: I'm not telling us what I'm saying.
0: And indeed, Cedric Sabrina,

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What do you hope? And you know, pay you see a crab of constant concern. Yeah, this is Force Morning Drive. From now to 10 o'clock. Yes, anyone here come. We didn't add a coffee and Ponsa Crawford. Every production to want to pay someone very good morning. Yeah, let's see, you know, this is a man get a moose on

0: give you all the praise. I give you all the praise. Yes, now the Freddy come here to do one of you. You turn to one of you. You come with Kessel jumping me on a place already. You be. Say, shall say, draw down the pay this year. Thank you very much. As I stand at the end of this last day, I lay down all my worries, uncompleted tasks, and frustrations at your feet. I ask for your grace to cover any shortcomings and your wisdom to wrap up what I need today. And I pray, what's in the day? Yeah, the stories making the news and answering, bro, come say, this person will be a twasso. Another match, eh?
1: Yes, sir, bro.
0: And I pray, to say,
1: gentlemen, the room.
0: Yes. Yeah, this see and there. Yes, sir, she, Juana. That doom tea, you'd be see and there.
1: Sir.
0: And you soon, and
1: you're
0: waking up.
1: Right. There is a no
0: yeah. Didn't baba sa.
1: Dr. Baumiazo. Oh yeah, no. Come on.
0: Me who are you cra? Chemensa womb.
1: Ubum, chemensa you boom. Yeah, no pad you boom.
0: Womb. Call your pokroma womb. Macman womb. Nana kumia womb. Hey, it didn't need a dosso. Also, baby Susha, say me who need me.
1: Now the Ghanaian Times so also President Mama rallies support for reparations. Once that's any near cancer sleep to the one
0: yes.
1: Ah, see, you are tea and the Babemi and Simbi Cras, who moon your panel, be no moon yet. Now, agenda, no moon pushy. Come on.
0: Nana, Janet is a stroke. Why an issue? No.
1: Where am I? Oh, crying, Tina, I say. Hono, Ghana, and Panama, match.
0: Done a bit so, melody to this. Ah.
1: Yeah, same move.
0: Anyway, and, okay.
1: Female lawyer dies over Black Stars World Cup victory. The Yamani SABU. The Daily Statesman. Minority defends Afari Hospital progress.
0: Yeah.
1: Now, Ninjani has said, now, I bas, oh, move free scrana, be 60. 60% completion, who want to catch them?
0: Yeah,
1: at the end, they are yakwe ni mu papa papa. The American yenin tum, Munko yi, Namunya, the American, and Ukrabia, any sasamua, more canumo, and no, yeah, the Daily Statesman. Now, the Chronicle Canadian High Commission bounces 1,423 applicants. Munkope visa, 1,423.
0: Welcome, Mr. Rush.
1: Hey, young farmer, one.
0: Hey, I suppose. Some man fufi say ba. Yem say ba.
1: Ke ba. Na na na ko mi a wase mama is the chief clearing agent.
0: Ay.
1: Yes, I say bo ni na we must. Mi huafo.
0: Onye hwe.
1: Yes, just mi huafo blue bi a unu. Was it still bonus anyum?
0: Ay. Was it sabari mai o jira wi?
1: Zared. No afu. Was it the boy jamara ni ma pa pe. Hey. The inquisitor. Inquisitor. Deal with Ofuriata. U.S. residential status means nothing. Hey. Prior so MP. And I can we you. Honorable and Sapuku.
0: Yeah.
1: When I can we say, when you residential status, I don't just say, we're the money in the crew, in Yano. Someone needed a dunk crying. Some agent we heard of our forest restoration agenda. Now, just a reclamation now. Ewo ye fa gala gala na nko fwe di ma amnamna bedi de da baby no say ye bon na bas na the Daily Searchlight. Ghana needs 90,000 more teachers but lacks the funds to employ them.
0: Eh asem
1: o kisi minister
0: eh asem bra na o kem pa pa pa pa pa
1: you are fa be 7,000
0: so fa kakra bi na onya no we yi sika what I say 90,000 more teachers. Hey.
1: Yehiawo mu.
0: Enyasem ketwa.
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1: E wo san komo classroom.
0: Yes, 90,000.
1: Yes. Nti enyas kanti aka ya yemfa wo mu. 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
0: omo tutu tifie.
1: Na se at the chance for so lucky be we.
0: Ai. 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
1: Ghana. 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Ono kanti din Ghana. Nti se say there asamo a abano na daily analyst. Eno so preparation ni ho asama.
0: Okay.
1: Eno wadi abana o say NDC umbeshe Jerian Munyam na party office numa Canada.
0: Yeah.
1: Mude atuno. Na good board wins global support. And the good board no na ekro. And a court allows AG want me to pursue settlement.
0: Mm.
1: Hey, plea bargain. No, just say be basson.
0: Sorry, dear.
1: Hey, Zamravi, na bishi munuzi be aje kagra. You want my skin? Now the year you lie, be a ni achili akwesu. Mungo transini ensi se. Meanwhile, be crazy. Can you? Ni no the year you may be.
0: Possible.
1: Utia di utia.
0: Yeah.
1: Profit na kena kono. Hey, ya man sambansi nengke koye ya nka.
0: Nusu
1: dia. Unyasa kwenye
0: nani? Wasembe fufro kra.
1: Publisher. Kennedy Ejapon threatens NPP. Showdown 2027. Hey, Bracken.
0: Kennedy Ejapon.
1: Yes, I'm
0: Kennedy Ejapon. Yes, I'm So, Ken want to tell me, sir, ne political career ne siana?
1: Oh, ain't means, sir.
0: Nana, it is very difficult, sir. Currently, the current dispensation week, we are forming different political parties apart from NPP and NDC. Currently.
1: When you're
0: successful.
1: Anyway, Sanye, you bet you for me.
0: And
1: if just to bring somebody
0: me,
1: else down.
0: For me, all right.
1: So let me
0: but, you know, in Drum Rebia, these two political parties, you see, said they are failing, but oh,
1: yeah. Yeah, and you're there, one
0: of them. They see, when an accurate lucrative phone can be at their day.
1: Yeah.
0: What you say, according to the party, we said this is a collapse.
1: Yeah.
0: Meanwhile, when the people are ready to come for power, what's up, Wada?
1: Yeah. And in sweet master. Now, went to me as in bank, and I'm on 14 days. Judge gives went to me AG 14 days to talk. Attorney General went to me 14 days. Simon Fankasa.
0: Yes.
1: No fee policy cost 888.8 million Ghana cedis. Haruna Idrisu.
0: Haruna.
1: That's it. No, the 107 up to January.
0: That's right.
1: Now, punch or say mining without reclamation will attract sanctions. Alajinji once. ALP 2.
0: Alajinji.
1: Uncle 2. Good. You know, I'm not a horse.
0: You had your first attachment. The horse.
1: Oh. Had you
0: and your crowd.
1: Daily Guide. Jubilant lawyer dies over Ghana Panama match.
0: Anyway, Meshushum. Mentias here.
1: Junior cardiac arrest.
0: Meshushum.
1: And I wish this be a young one.
0: Mi hunu suntra
1: sa so bi ani gi a wetimi sun obi nso ne wera ho wetimi sun nti obi ani gi wetimi wu obi nso ani gi wetimi hanko
0: eh iba maybe sanu I give him the picture and be sir o sa ba kuno e share hasin
1: mhm
0: o se lawyer no go fa ni maya
1: eh
0: o se ba ko maybe sanu
1: eh o mo se can we see put that in so
0: lawyer si my round go fa for ni maya o se ba ko bi
1: wo eh o so o kan se mu ampa
0: o de ahwe mu ye ba ko yi or the Ike baby salon.
1: And I will have a grand abaco de more than a pen all down in the side. I've been out with you more than crowd.
0: Pen down.
1: Hey!
0: The passable, who is a secondary school? Said you currently, when you come out on a new source, she permit my certificate in the abode. Won't find you who? Baby, come. Won't you find you who?
1: Hey, I said, move. Minion dear and Catano.
0: Okay.
1: I cried. AC.
0: All right, that's fine. You're for good.
1: Learn the air beside.
0: Maybe it's an Ike. Maybe it's a buyer. I said, young lawyers, Nibi. Female lawyers, Nibi. No, come on. I'm so baby. So, no one can bear a yapper. Who say, Nimno? Nipples with him, Sandy. Obia nuna aye yi didi di nkomo ni ade ade o ni ba bi ho esi e mani pa
1: e down aso no kwa di nkomo na nkomo ni nsi e na we ni betie na tsa
0: za ni ya
1: e ba sa na ni ya
0: free.
1: We need to say grand guy can and tell me do you come on.
0: I would say Obi a undim kura ne hwe. O free musa. Ni ya no de different.
1: I don't know. Ya na ye wa wiro ho ba enye wo ya.
2: Ya simple to be now. But you don't feel any
1: desert. That's a fact. I'll be saying that's a big common
2: end. I'm telling you, you know.
0: I'm different from
2: Obia.
0: I'm
2: different
0: from Obia. I'm different from Obia.
2: Nana,
0: I think Nana is right.
2: Nana is right.
0: Nana is right.
2: Yeah, maybe I am a Dano. Maybe I am a day in the statement. He said, what do you come on end?
0: I do, baby. I do the same
2: pompons. Don't even say, hey, dear.
1: God, one who is.
0: Yeah, yeah, yeah. Yeah, the picture I'm better than myself. Onua, menene share.
2: So Onua, you say bomb.
0: Onua,
2: so
0: we nyan. Onua, so
2: say Onua, so we nyan. Come on, come on. Say come on, we.
0: Very sad situation.
2: Yeah.
0: Very, very sad situation.
2: Yeah.
0: Kind of investment. A wire power was anchor.
2: Just a year after, say a friend, you're calling it back.
0: Very sad.
2: Just 1 year. 1 year.
0: Hey, you know who's empa? Kofi and Cobra, Yonkora.
2: Well, ain't he? And no, I will run it in at the Kofi Crofa when you are turning Kana, Aja, Kasana, or Kana, and Samoa. 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to a catcher, se Cotoco, and so I deal penny, tennis, and Menzo, a catcher players, and I say, see a week we are, a quinny year, and Copem next week, no, Cotoco Benian new coach, and team or Coco 2 1 more, nothing on a board and Edim, Como, and maybe Piazzo to me, Aqua County, Crabia, a scientific com, and Como, did you know, a good swatch, I said, your maintenance, coach or met me a fan and your coach, I know, every Ghana. 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
2: Maybe Pia to me echo Kamana Emra, O come Rasabia fear or Ghana Hanom Diana, say, Rasabia for the Brudon Edim, come on, Amata Sam, a big cry near Jerodam, as I said, promises upon promises, Om Ayano to Tuana, Mammy Fon to just say, Uruma, Uranity, Ete Aya Sam George, or no, any account say MP, also Edim Komaka Cra, Edia Term say, England, National Team in Ghana, Yamia to one the 23rd, and on Babono, Ghana and Yer Fair Swing, England, so we need Edity or Manity, Edic. But the record for England for now, I say, we Ghana for ye be ye pa. Woman, you ye is I say, Ghana, we are coming. England, Munina ye pa. On our Sam George, Nincomo, on some Edia Comania,
4: and so English and Sanatino. See, we are coming. As we say in Ghana parlance, Wombae, we are coming. And so let us tell them, we, yeah, yeah, yeah.

0: And to the three lions of England, ye din kunim, ye diko, ye besenedi biom. Ye din kunim, ye diko, ye besenedi biom.
1: Mr. Speaker, yesterday was the first day I saw our Vice President dancing kakalika, kakalika on the stage. Mr. Speaker, Ghana Blackstar will say, yay! Yeah. Yeah.

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1: Yeah. I still remember Samoa scoring that goal. And, yeah, it was lovely. You know, it's always a big game and a big deal for Ghana as when we play against England. So it was lovely watching that game.
0: Well, enti Baba Ramani ndi no oyɛ ne short so el honum na uru mu avranta ni tin ate el Brandon Asante Thomas hom sam ananom game no best sign with the second half of the time Brandon enso timi uru 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
0: 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or best start in the moment no football enter sir.
4: Yeah, I mean I just wanted to do what I did really. I would probably like to go as well, but you know, the main thing was the win and my style of play. I'm very fortunate that a lot of the times in my career, even if I'm on the bench, there's an opportunity to come and impact the game. So I want to start every game, but in my career, you know, that's not how football is. You know, you have to be ready from any occasion, and today my job was to try and impact it from the bench, and I'm happy that I could, you know, contribute in some way. But it's about the team performance, because to go to that point at 0-0, defending solidly, having a few chances, you know, that's from what the team did before I came on. So credit to them and to Caleb for the goal.
5: On the goal, previously you had a chance that I think you played in the keeper stage. It was a similar position that you
4: yeah.
5: Had. Was it running to your mind to try the show again? Or were you, from the onset, once you beat the defender, was the goal to play it to a teammate? Or when that opening came in, were you thinking of shooting at the point?
4: No, I think my style of play, I know, they got me. Nah, my, in all honesty, you know, as an attacker...
0: Well, now, Baba Raman signed a castle. I be able to tell him, say, she said, I'm not going to play. I'm sure I'm going to play the black side team now. Oh, I'm going to show you. We say, I'm fine. Say, England game. I'm going to be very difficult. I'm going to find ways. I'm going to be able to say, England. And yeah, England and cry. Ghana with two matches. Yeah, but I'm sure they can say group stages. And yeah, we're England game now. Any crucial and so on match. Baba Raman, I say, Ghana be find way. Now, for England game, no, yeah, winning.
1: We have to win, because every game here is playing. We are playing to win, so we have to win. But yeah, like I said in the beginning, we will find a way to overcome it. I will not say like they have to take us serious, because it's a competition, and yeah, we are in the same competition as England, so we are also equally capable of overcoming England.
0: Well, hinting, I know they are coming out on a certain medal to China. Honorable Isaac, Buaman Yakon, Honorsum Yacho Chimkomaka Krana, Honorable Edge, Mr. Blackstar's team, and of course, I'm saying, Inkunimidia by, what a time I Ghana, and some Ebodia Panama, no time I go, Inkunimidia by, and here, oh, your wine crowd, when you bet no, no, Ghana, Timna, or here, and just a Miami Bibri or Honoma, oh, bet me, and I say, you develop, and I say, improve, and yes, idea, or share gamer, England, any crusher boy, none of the compare Ghana and Panama. Mana, oh, I had the anabay disaster. A very disaster. There should be more improvement. Answer, I didn't be with you, pa. Honorable Isaac Guama.
6: And then, wow, the Caleb Yenchi guy.
7: Yeah.
6: He will get him a yellow card in the first part of the first half.
7: Yeah.
6: And you know, his plays like Claude McKinley.
7: Yeah.
6: In person, like, he will get talking about the court. I was a bit worried whether he will be getting
7: a second yellow and then
6: you know, and then. He fought and moved himself into the space that could get us the goal.
7: Yes, he started the build-up. He's the one that made the pass to Semenyo.
6: And then Semenyo to
7: Thomas Asante.
6: Exactly.
7: And then cutting from Thomas
6: Asante. And let's praise Thomas Asante for the energy he brought into the game. Yeah. So, by and large, we should be happy because once you get your 3 points, the pressure goes a bit down.
7: Yeah.
6: And all you need is 1 point to go into the next stage. Because in our tournament, you are looking at first two and then best eight, third place. Mm. So the moment you have 3 points, you already are inching closer to
7: confidence.
6: But then when you get an additional point, you are likely to be within the top two.
7: Yeah.
6: And I think that should be our focus. But the team has a lot of work to be done on. This team, if it plays the way it is against the likes of Birmingham and Kane and all of that, we'll have a problem.
7: Yeah.
6: Because the way these English boys picked yesterday with all of Rashford and Co. And playing those balls, the defense has a lot of work to do. Because there's a lot of tension.
0: Ghana Timmy, yeah, boy, Eddie, it's a hurricane money to rebel and more. Not improve, no, maybe I ever had in your power. Honorable Isaac, Buaman Yako, and come on, and on. Now, remember, go out the Ghana, your former striker, Niti Eddie Abdul Majid Waris. Waris is sort of Jim Kamaka, I don't want to say Ghana captain, Niti Eddie Jordan, I use any performance, and now, never from your power. But Waris and so Eddie Kamaka, Eddie, for performance, Ghana captain Jordan, Pierre, are you a Danny Dinano, a Wednesday? No.
8: I would say we all know Jordan didn't have a good game, and then which happens sometimes in the game. We are all footballers, and then we've been through that. Sometimes you don't have a good start, but I think it was quite sometimes getting some fouls for us, slowing the game down. Because as you said at the beginning of the game, we were actually under pressure. In the first half, we were actually under pressure, and then sometimes when your team is under pressure, you need to slow things down. You need to slow things down to get everyone, like, start to communicate more, get everyone to, like, to start concentrate.
0: Well, Waris, you know, Hanwa Chim say, oh, under pressure, give me a cross, so yeah, the pressure at all, so I saw your car and all to was and yafe, no, Jabuan Kukuku, and I never told you, ever had you, and T, maybe I would be in tea, and I'm so, Jordan, are you? No, Jabuan was slow, what to know was, and no way down and out to offer our near the idea, no, Waris actually answered to me, Eddie, am I, maybe I'll go now for no, and yet to me, a bit of a fee, Eddie, a fissamina, Eddie, a award winner, triple ticket, so. Edit the foreign news and some etimedia to us, so I'm a bibiaso etime aqua kama etiamomba. Mamma was in my offer, same and so a Lincoln Kwabena Ohene Junior. Happy birthday, Enko and Farmer Lincoln, Yanko Ponchrao, on your cassier, ni, and then on your 1 year, yeah. Junior Yanko Ponchrao, pa, among quatenti, and what you womb. We if you, mammy, a ye Elizabeth Dazzy, or Bibiani. Say young wish you would have passed on Kokra into Lincoln, Kwabena Ohene Junior. Happy first year birthday to you. Nyanko Pon Shra no nyoke see pa ny ny ny ny ny ny nafi be ye a ye infasopa na se in shira pa fama ebushia enafi or my conkno Ghana. So glorious, fabulous birthday to Lincoln. 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Happy, happy birthday to you. Nyame ensure ye pa. Ye call amanone award winner a seat. And Mr. Nice, good morning. Me sure say anope wahu ye ye pa. ABC Muinano mo monitor show from afar. Nyami and yamuke se pa. Opening patch on watching.
9: Kofi me joso.
0: Na pom yeah.
9: Maybe yeah, fine. Kwame Eric wa Kwekrom.
0: Yeah.
9: Omugala no be baso.
0: Oh, okay.
9: Omugala no be baso.
0: I see.
9: Yeah, I see. The omni say nka auditors okay, eno na da so.
0: Okay.
9: Ya Kwekrom inter community area gala.
0: Oh, okay.
9: Kwekrom community inter area area gala.
0: Interiors na na omo bo.
9: Omo bo tournament.
0: I see.
9: Nyam ya aduma 20th and 21st and omo bo no groups.
0: Oh, okay.
9: Group stages, groups okay. Near miensa.
0: Mhm.
9: Ayemienu.
0: Okay.
9: Group A near Old Players FC.
0: Oh, okay.
9: Dubek Farms Football Club, Kwekrom FC.
0: Oh, okay.
9: And group B near Young Boys FC, Kobito FC,
0: oh, okay.
9: And Oyoko FC.
0: Oh, okay.
9: Nti Kwekrom phone nyina inter.
0: You started a bang.
9: I started 20th.
0: Oh, okay.
9: Na
0: okay.
9: 21st.
0: Oh, okay.
9: Nti Father.
0: Nche so ochina no.
9: Kwekrom community inter area Father's Day gala.
0: Oh, okay.
9: Nti omudi ma ya papa no.
0: Oh, okay. Nti ochina ni ochina chi.
9: Ah, ya na.
0: So ochina ye 20. Nti. And then ochina ye 21st.
9: Nti first game ni ye. Old players and near Kwekrom.
0: Oh, my quack of heavy.
9: And on the book, Udubek for no year by.
0: Oh, okay.
9: Now Udubek in old players are bought. Now Kwekrom near Udubek for an abo.
0: Oh, okay.
9: Rubin near Kobito for any young boys and ever started. Now Oyoko for an eye by.
0: Oh, okay.
9: Muyano Yoko any Kobito for an abo. Umuyana young boys near Yokoabo.
0: I see.
9: A handsome kakra and so
0: on. Haiti,
9: Kwame Eric, and
0: I didn't cry to a yaba
9: from a Kwekrom.
0: More fire. Ebeko. Me personally, meko.
9: Okay, me de minyahu.
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9: Me na me de.
0: Aristotle and Watson and Kano Pai Yentakwa ya Bretonia so and Kwaman and Nafe and Samani Kakra ya Bwabwa and Nefia Dano Pai Yan Fama was so no sooner be Pia Intimin Kokama the FIFA World Cup and as I ya come match day 2 group A and group B no ya bo match day 2 no and so there we ama ye ko group C and D matches and yamia tuma and then watchna and so twatwa so nebi pia and so timia ko yena and ra say an adenum and so kwaya ya or my anything at the Czech Republic and in South Africa oh group A no, I'm about 1-1, and no, I had to go home, Makwana, and then I'll go to South Africa, and my game here.

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1: Yo, my sad ass CBM.
2: You okay?
1: I'm say, Ajuma Bia Womra.
2: Yeah.
1: Your constitution, no? Ajuma Bia Home Raum.
2: That's right.
1: Na Ghana National Fire Service and under Acts 537, no? Of the 1997 constitution, no?
2: 97.9.
1: Your main objective, no? And it's to prevent and manage undesired fires.
2: Okay.
1: Yeah, prevent it. Yeah, prevent it. Yeah, say, easy and no, cross, ember. And I say, simple, quiet, be faso. A day, a pair no open, see, there's be a entry.
2: Okay.
1: And you can see.
2: That's right.
1: Okay. Now, obas, yeah, your key functions.
2: Okay.
1: Ah, yeah, yeah. Dedicated okay. through your public fire education.
2: Okay.
1: Public fire safety education.
2: Okay.
1: Say, Ebian, see, a baha, yeah, yeah. See, a bequam, crown cream, a juma, a coom,
2: your
1: co markets,
2: yeah.
1: Your co schools, hospitals, a quayen church, refer to the shion,
2: okay.
1: Crown about born by a free dashion, your mouth be go a quem, send a bea, a jashiamba, and I'm pussy simpa, ne a to a quam or befaso, a day a son or send a bea, entre,
2: and you be okay.
1: Okay. And only a public safety education and our public education now your organizer.
2: Okay.
1: And so who we are renting him so on the markets, on the few, on the hospitals, I'm necessary say, we see.
2: Okay.
1: No one in the public be a church.
2: Yeah.
1: That's right.
2: That's right.
1: And now, the toss will be him with the everyone total.
2: Hey, nah.
1: Your toss will be
2: him. Questions
1: your toss will be him. Technical advice.
2: Okay.
1: For buildings, huh? Your free will be fire permits,
2: okay.
1: And your fire certificates.
2: Okay.
1: Fire permits, no? You issue fire permits, and a bra will be see dying. Once a building be a baby, a ye sin in umpuno, a flood prone area.
2: Yeah.
1: Baby, a ye sin in a waterlogged area.
2: Yeah, 97.
1: You know, I was holding your magua, quem, and sana, wessi.
2: Okay.
1: It's our permits, no? Yeah, the mawa na si abe abe check in zewu se. A dina wu si no in the near future, and cause any havoc. Se ebe bu ana, cause ebu si si a fire service wo ho. Yeah, ni ebe ba abe ye.
2: Obi den bua.
1: Obi den se bi a building a collapse.
2: Nko
1: fire trap e wum. Yeah, na wasi ebe ba.
2: Hey.
1: Ni ebe she building ye collapse wa cry. Se wu se ye penny pa.
2: Yes.
1: Me fa akonya e swatch ya madam. Chief Fire Officer Mausi in to sapon.
2: Yeah.
1: No ho. Ye mranti any be brain, so no more wa ye share say ye be ye or ma trap you inside nini na frim. Mze maybe a tremodine bu Malcolm Akra.
2: Yeah.
1: Yeah na ye share ya so be ya be free me no. Yem persons are dinner be sick crying tino. Ye share se be dina woosin na hu dent to sing.
2: Yeah.
1: And san ye issue sa fire permit no.
2: Okay.
1: Amount. Now so mze you crew moano. Nyama bi wa yan fan shares yan fan tete keten tin ya na amasa amran enforce na de by say no e take rigorous measures
2: okay
1: ya dey enforce amran ni na
2: okay that's fine my questions be person be say am na ma me answers to that
1: but
2: a fi mu ja share do say na mod mo ma visit
1: okay a fi am say e ja share visit no ano abrase kakra
2: okay
1: as compared to percentage wise, you know,
2: okay.
1: I depreciate yesterday by 5% as compared to previous years, you know. And then church I go so I hear you, ma. I just share brass a kakra. Because he say, "Nyanya brepa, na mu ayen church ne pa." As the PR ukra di ona the biya ona nengkofo so ona man so ona. And I ya set up team a omo ko markets.
2: Okay.
1: Equire, sir, and church, no, Danny, then, in
2: James,
1: Pierre, remember our records. Of.
2: Okay, that's fine. If you remember those records, now, yes, you find your idea.
3: May I say,
2: okay.
3: My pastor said, yeah, me penny car, you know, and numb education, now, Danny, then, in a year, you know,
2: yeah.
3: I'm a jashishan, a buffo.
2: Okay.
3: But with the records, make us a data, no. Next week,
2: okay.
3: Nasa da ebe ba di ono, me di data no, ebe tuja.
2: Okay.
3: But abrasi,
2: okay.
3: In fact, ebe 5%.
2: Mm.
3: Eja, she na abrasi for now.
2: Okay. Eh, na bo sa tabla, she wo,

0: a few here and I say various shops in the area.
1: If
0: I
1: show,
0: yeah, dos pa.
1: Make us say markets.
0: Na dos.
1: Markets e ja hihye na adoso. Na no so no e sisa na. Won say e affect shops ni bebre. Yeah. Yes, as compared to homes no. Yan van say e fie na ehia. Yeah. Ebia ebeshi edru the final stage no by then fire service for aba.
0: Aba.
1: By aba market most of the things na e ton wo market no.
0: Mm-hmm.
1: E combustible materials. Okay. And as structures na to dey be omo puti apa. And now almost stores no so no. Bebe na ye combustible materials na bia ye fan say table ni ade.
0: E shin ten ten.
1: Enti wait market fires ni de e ade e hard e ade e ten sipa. As compared to home. Homes no say see.
0: Okay.
1: Home domestic fires is see ba. Make us a market then na ye hard in bebre.
0: Okay, that's fine. Sir e ja to be fear. Then any pardon ye. What's the first thing also ye?
2: Eja no ye omu, eja dodo ye omu types.
0: Okay.
2: Your electrical fires.
0: Okay.
2: Your as domestic fires ne si ufi, you know.
0: Yeah.
2: Your ejebuwa electricity na deba.
0: Mm-hmm.
2: Your obuwa kitchen. And okay. Si sebiya wo nwa diye gas.
0: Okay. 97.9.
2: And ye wo, ebi wo onso ebiya wo ho obi. And wanfa kwewa wana bibisa wanfa ntuye na akofasa ajanaba.
0: Okay.
2: Na se electrical fire. Sebiya electricity won say electricity be plug bin eja demo first thing I was all yene so we do main switch no so when do main switch na sebe ko fan so we to agusu electricity ani nsu nhia
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2: 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But yeah, before na me say yeah fan share as in ntina ma
0: yeah
2: ntina na ma yeah church bebere kwa ni me hia so wo fire extinguisher
0: e
2: wo ni fie
0: 7.9
2: with them in kite for ya eje bi si wo atonsu ah woman bi ne ne ma e fem na ne kunu ni ho
0: yeah
2: am say eja ne say no e start one kitchen so on say say yeah fewer for ni yeah dan self contained bi na kitchen no e she ano ketu bi shenchen. 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Ne e petru. And then soon so to and the man a tre more no.
0: Cause
2: petrol no denny and then soon so the ne tre echo.
0: Oh, I see.
2: And you know, cooking oil, gas, Nessan, Udin Suguswa, a besa dare more. So, the honor, call fire extinguisher and cantempana, could be me a gusso, a mantempana, or neutralizer no.
0: Yeah.
2: A mark of fast would be aba.
0: Okay.
2: So, until you could be a twofold about fire extinguisher and call four and to fire extinguishers. Na esi atit incipients the initial stages na omode aso ano
0: obi si mi samu sadin tina ya eja to be a fry mo mantem a obi sa asem na no
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0: okay
3: because Ghana no em se yep, security no chain safety.
0: Yep, security no chain safety.
3: A chain safety.
0: Okay.
3: Say washa no so say police for na eko baby. Na mo bo mo sare a ohu de wi a.
0: Yeah.
3: E nipa bi ekwa mu emu omko.
0: Mhm.
3: Ba say ohu se fire service car e ba. Na si e boy e sare a ohu a ohu e ahoke ka. Enkrofo oyee.
0: Amanfo mfi mu.
3: Amanfo mfi yee.
0: Oh.
3: Second in so omo so nim. Your contact numbers, your emergency numbers, na you use no. Man for be busy, ni to be busy, seven ni busy no. Or say your friend must ah, man for. You be share the number, say number Ben or Freya.
2: Number Ben or Freya.
3: Onti mi hu number kro enfama. Enti ano su
0: be busy. Okaza mro for jidi onang kofu bo.
3: Kofu jidi because omo enti ano ya sem. 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Na say emergency si na say ye kwa. So, if you remember, I'm going to Modi free station so mo te se bell na boom na hwa ho keka but public no so bo bo ben kra be ma okwan inti to be se me ma ni bisia biebie kwam ebi nso ye rules a enye oh ebi nso ye rules a enye
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0: yeah
2: o hwe menhia fire station say menhia wo hoy na ya radio si enko eja e wa antoa o hwe bebia menhia wo ne antoa wa o hwa emuwa pa it's in proximity no
0: okay
2: say emuwa pa emu traffic emu just say and I say be your cars no so e use no say no sabe na ho aden no so aba fom kaka
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2: and
0: the
2: oh eh eh yes no bi omo nim grass
0: you free actually
2: baby and eba
0: because bc we konongo sa kjai
2: konongo
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0: okay we nya call
3: and na call ne by
0: oh I say
3: fire bi e wo konongo enti omo radio na de ne konongo ho na ankasa mu fire tender out of commission
2: yes I say
3: I say ti the nearest a year betimi akọ e ye joso
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2: of tech
3: konongo
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2: yo numbers no ye wo national 97.9 and on a short code near 192.
0: Yeah.
2: Na ye decentralizing no, from national level to regional level to municipal ne district level. So nti se men share we say ye wa ye number. Confirm not che one number. Nti no unia no se station e ben one no make sure so wo number se pia ye pie kra se ye nko for kasa ni di number ni to dra. 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
0: I see fa number no tudia na yeah because
1: about your numbers now, your short codes and your contact lines and so on. 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Yeah, so your number is
0: 020 0020 26 26 000
1: regional also yeah 050 050 50 15 15 15 15 15 15 15 15 15 15 15 15 15 15 15 15 15 15 15 15 15 15 15 15 15 15 15 15 15 15 15 15 15 15 15 15 15 15 15 15 15 15 15 15 15 15 15 15 15 15 15 15 15 15 15 15 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involved na ebia no ni fire service phone number entem ho a wo se wo fire phone number wo fre a ebe ko na yen su ya relay to the nearest fire station
0: mo obi a number
1: me pa sure e ba sa na ye ye de be ma
3: the nearest
1: headquarters no mo so ma relay to the nearest communication me pa chan communication nti se enya fire sa na enye se e ba ye na na ye sori ko e wo se ye di e kan e inform me
0: okay
1: regina okay. Na the nearest fire station omo dia mo omo dia ko
0: I see na we no mpacho fire service phone wa si ai me hwe se mo ya sa ni maria mota receive
2: hey,
1: oh prank calls
2: e wit me for say e pege
1: we get you say you fed that e be come as pa
2: na for e be pen na
3: e ka prank calls
1: because e hard you prank calls e hard
2: prank calls pa pa pa de bia wit me for me pege wit me for me mabod research
1: and you
3: ai ana prank calls no dey e ho asem ho asem de e ho asem
1: e is a topic on you
2: de e ya na e hard you know what sa prank calls ni mo ye oh fre edi rough no sabi obi nso ani abra asema to na oh fre mo se line na e busy sa ana yan so no your job description no se nipa ne fra no matter who the person is
0: also
2: ye pekene ne kasa ni etie ebia na something serious so obu wa obeka muti sa e binya butreti cause sa na wose ye wose ye tie ebia na you are in distress na se kasa na na aye den ebe wi echiri na afi sabe asama all kanana
0: guys amo effect say see something na akwa me from say me hwe say me frere be ba
2: and you never be say you who that akwa education na the number to you
3: who that
2: be free out back to base asama amo kan say eh idi and the mokon here che say course aye nya no obi e frere hwe say number no e hwe say number no kwa
0: Hey,
2: sir, and more, you, sir.
0: Just
3: and yet, didn't you? Baby or Mark will be sure. I didn't send me save you fire service for number. I will me phone so
0: okay.
3: And you jump one a fire service for you, do
0: you jump one a fire service for you, do
3: okay. Yeah, they might be rescue. No, say will be a conscious year. Yenin nipa ese mudi kan efreye se accident bsc se even se obi number bi kura na ne nan akoka dadie bim ana se edan bi abu amankrofo atrapo inside
2: sebe mobro
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0: e swimming nyina mu ni
2: bibia you will be yeah first responders and your juma no fire and rescue
0: fire and rescue
2: yes sir.
0: Fire
2: and
0: kwa
2: yes sir. Fire and rescue so when you say
0: after the fire service fire service be why
2: that fire and rescue service na I'm say do do na nim say accident be see be a fire service na also offer do do na fire police
0: yes
2: first responders your ne ambulance service say okwa abrochira say bibi si si sia say bia BBS or crowded area fire yeah. Service a bar ambulance the echi
0: okay.
2: And sana police police bar be cordon place no
0: okay
2: so what is obese set perimeter around the place in a bear e bit me aye adwuma fire oh, service in a bit me anya kwan aye adwuma so police there say be crown for na bibi sir na offering but say accident si nipa na kem free fire service na tempa your extrication equipment e bit chaka no your combi 2 ne cutting 2 side bit me tracker na yi nipa no afrim edenama EMT service ne papa ma okọ 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
0: yeah.
2: Fire to be a ambulance service de che EMT e de che
0: okay
2: omo na omo ni na the same building sana wasenka ah no eye se
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3: Binu
0: yes,
3: I
0: should change.
3: Binu yes, I know. Dear, I know. One of our major problem. Say plan course na okan wa sem no. And inim say other ones no so dey empeni focus. Ni say me boss car say efa ye cars no ho dear. Inim say ye empeni focus o mutu ho anamo. Any stations are hold dry person in ya. Mention BM say ne be ya bibiba. Station e wo ho na no betimi I take care ama bibia anu atwa
0: na on rely on other
3: eso
2: ye be fa kwenya we so dia to individuals ni stakeholders so se ne omo ko other services em wa no fire services so
0: most mu hiam wa
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0: ai
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1: is in the pipeline o se si si a enu kwamponti afi yate fire police me pa chan a o ma ko training first batch akọ training na second batch e ba de ko
0: this is say
1: oh ya be che ya be che o prank ye de be track with that she be track on na ya nyao because it's punishable ko Ghana constitution one
0: yeah
1: it's punishable
2: and say yakoba bi na o harazi yan ana say o don sa ka ye mantie ni bi eno kra de say the fire police for no ye tua
0: no
2: mo ka ho se ne be ya mbe boa na cause em say bro na dos
0: no be painty
2: I want to be painted. 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
0: oh that's fine
1: na
0: that's
1: kampete
0: fine.
1: Me bo
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1: eh I finish her saying e wo January mu fire sir ye call ye and as e record ye e wo Ashanti region
0: Ashanti region
1: okay that's right eh 126 as a
0: 126
1: the power chain fires for January ye wura February mu e perform about 130 e call shoka kakra 134
0: okay
1: by wura March mu no e so te kra ye record 88
0: okay
1: and now April
0: okay.
1: Course show kakra biom about 98. But as at May, a sote ye.
0: Oh, 62. I see. 62.
1: Inti from January to May, fire sari ya recorded ewa Ashanti region kwa ye 508.
0: 508.
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2: uwa recorded bi. Yeah, recorded bi. 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
0: so se obi frɛ mu a how many minutes am
2: I with you? And I'm make us a proximity. Yeah, no, yeah. Obi Freya. Yeah. Within 1 minute, 30 seconds, then you amount. 1 minute, you amount your plans. Many associations or more, or my mount apply car.
0: Okay.
2: A2. But set nearness, no.
0: Yeah.
2: Until as you see, yeah, preaches and car. I buy more Nanka stations in the north. So, because Oshet free. Confanoche,
0: yeah,
2: sa a number quiet quano so equin enough. Fire station, I saw Ben being a bequite. Tis Santase Coco Ben, only na fire station, you're from Santase, sa fine in them qua, this a bequite. So, this is one pass, be a sinner confanoche car say, and I had a set bequite, be quite free Santase, and a bar wash a chair betcher. A janus is a being in our own trail,
0: yes, and
2: you know, your best threat. 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
2: folks are my friend and they over talk akoso amoko se onye mo bibre wo se ya church evacuation is anya man and I asem we a high end
0: and
2: say your markets no
0: mm-hmm.
2: The way your structure markets no kwain the them and na your mama phone bi at the gas cylinders and na coalport ni na wo markets say French line ya days Roman Hill ewo almost shops in table shops in more modern one yane.
0: Oh,
2: a cosy jabibri, sa gas banku gas yane, light misses so that day. Bibri will be almost shops on modern one yane. Ube could jabina sa gas and then the abba. And
0: that, yep, I'm
2: Papa Wafumu or French lie, we see a cuckadrus, we see. Mammy, baby, I'm a young Papuana tap and tie and a solution. Mammy be ton banku, cabanku, call port to near door, or moving thing while to me draw them. Into mutu ni na my answer high say a janation into my mamma. Mamma's oko car, the becas old boob, yan or jania to a go. I don't know so a bit me do any can see a pan abba. So on to your best say yet him and before now, so yan yan wa pussy for. Na, you may go who not a touch him out.
0: Come,
2: na uncle fast to me, Yembra. Na, a seer, a cainina.
0: All right, better must share a place over by.
3: Yes, yes, yes.
0: Yes, sir. All
2: right. Thank you very much.
0: I'm done for my at was so. Before I say, and I feel oh, and the upcoming as well to say, yes, right. For embassy, yeah, and then I

0: inti ehia inti na bibia ye wo eyia ye de gugu akwa na eno nso na beboa aban na mana nya sika enough obetimi dia ye ne ma beboa gana fo because a figures ye keken 85 say claim no kura na $85 million as against 500
1: eso
0: 500 chese na chese virtually 85 de ai anode 85 million enunti say ko ba say yetnase say parliament e bam ni o munyina atnase bi ni ahwehwem ni say ah figure ni say bi a ye picking from a wrong dating na the accurate e yino e 500,000 let me save Ghana $84.5 million busa say $84.5 million e dey na won tin fanya Ghana ham obi e hu bi say ye dey say sky we are there
2: ne mama amonkwa na na wanya
0: ni be 85 million is 850 million Ghana cedis asem ne kan sa no
2: me mama say kromfo nwia oni aba kromfo nwia apem ka o de wodie ni apentu kromfo wi apem de oni pa boni o
3: well I just say
2: apem pa che be chance na enyin ba ba bre no
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3: okay
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3: okay.
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3: there
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3: ehia
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3: yeah obi ya ka bi
0: yes sama ka say sa fixation of dollar CDH strength ni ade ade no say wo di a chire bebre a wo begu economy no
3: sa
0: wo di a chire bebre a begu economy no running up to 2024 dollar ne ko ya 16 na ehu akwa 17 na nkrofo project no 23 no anti ma fuwa no ko di 23 a you know dollar na anko duho it di be after the next window the following window no na so mu start so mu ti aba be bia dollar no e wo no de e ko so bi ni timer dollar no e ti ba na chi no ebe duro baby ama governor bank of Ghana that time governor Addison e ka so person o treat dollar no

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1: yeah
0: it is say de all import ne ma ne ba na food chain de ye no ha na obewie no na local ayino
1: economy no
0: economy no e na wo gu no enti nyi han na system na emra e free 16 no and e kwa 17 no e baya to 14 as of 7th January 2025 yeah. BBC maka say ye kwaka say that now minister of energy ka say boom so e beba
1: yeah
0: e need 2 days kure beba no se obi a wo confidence wo economy num na nani age se obe invest wo ma na so se bum so e ba investment ben busa hapa plaza obe yes investment nana wo ni sika beto wo wo he kura wo de beto dollar and the $300 ne sa e move from 14 ana e ba from no e se move ya move to 15 e ho no na my intervention na Bank of Ghana for e de buy no na fe de omu yi dollar component e wo you know foreign reserves num no e de bewuram on say this month e start ya na dollar no enam 11.80 ho baby no this month ya governor bank of ghana be catch the ghana for nyina say on the $1.2 billion
1: e
0: bewuram at force dollar na ba for ampa o de wuram e che dollar ne ba ya 80 you know 11. Zero from a Uno bus
1: 11.05
0: and a bed 3-4 days ni as I start to pick it. It's baby, I pick a corner. I read the cost rubium. So, why here? This was our pissy cabin at the other room. They make car
1: Ghana for you now. And yes, capital
0: 1.2 billion.
1: Yes,
0: ah, me see hospital seeing you now handing over notes. It's just a $1.4 billion dollars and the baby running now.
1: All the 111 hospitals.
0: There are 104
1: plus
0: districts.
1: Yeah.
0: 7 regional hospitals. 2 psychiatric hospitals, regional, and a 1 national Accra psychiatric hospital. We mean na no. Na ka akany na 1.4. But from October no me handing over notes new year to January no. No matter bebre including waja there na.
1: Okay.
0: And we free ma any o matter bebre enti no. Ama about form less than $1.2 billion. O we concern figure na. It is all the only show 1 month June no. O bet me dey complete hospitals.
1: Absolutely yeah.
0: Me kia who say atie self in hospitals e ho.
1: Ye kwade fofro
0: e kwade fofro. Ye move. Sa na ebu man. But you see ya, ye be see ya, ye ni abegi economic indicators who too much. And that is not usual of NDC abai. And am first one as you say, obi kura o what level be an. They done anu inflation. They done anu dollar. Now for how long? And I bet me a year sadie we. It is say say who inject it sadie we ma. Now baby a week we. And then I bet you. Young country Ghana for say. Okay. And your dollar ever form ne wa wa wa ino. And ye bidi. You see kaya ye wa ye di ye bibi no. Ye from agriculture. 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Oma bami mwono omu ndai production.
2: Man, I said.
1: All right, sir.
0: Ha? Eti, yenti eti a break. Because yan hiyo ni ya si, ya pesi ya fosu dola na, obyo hawa wantia dena ye kanasi. Se dola nuja eno, neko du 13. Na e kawa Ghana be koso producer ebe production be koso import e di an the level no after the who produce ni ama wa ha e bet me ya for chain the own import wa no then you find the equilibrium na ya move on enti e me sra ban enti e break.
1: All right, thank you. My meaning komo bimra for the next 15 minutes me ba
2: na nka me pe na me pe cha me de wa you be kan ya won we are here na okay. Na
1: pe ye ba ye ma hope
2: just one okay. One statement
1: okay
2: I be am kan ya na ya unim de wo mu ni say majority of the importers to Ghana were originally producers in Ghana. That was their intention.
1: Okay.
2: Yes, I deal with you and I'm be importers. Yeah, we deal with poultry industry. And if those industries know you, one more AGI no one deal with one more no. What you say?
1: Yeah.
2: Hey, be a woman production facility be being in a so expensive one. So they help up us. There you are more kind. Now we are no more. A broom may be our force. What you have here? If you have a put in here, so I do war. A bedroom that was in your quack, which I may in the Korea war. There be Kura. No, no,
0: publishers.
2: Publishers. What
0: we have a contract I know for China.
2: I say, not Yamuja books, Supao.
0: As for her.
2: Maybe I'm quite me and books, you know, I'm a woman in our own Koyano. Omuya baby for fro.
1: Sir.
2: What we end by Umo be contract, and walk Koyan baby. Chicken, Kukoya movie. What you have here? Yeah, you win it, Debbie. The importers, you know, I want the battle. Majority of them were poultry farmers. Where are they now?
1: Omo collapse business.
2: Hey, a bad policy direction strategy. Any idea? Why any say you know when you see can we are or maybe him? I feel no influence policy direction of the country. I feel who can ban the poultry way on finance who can pay him. No what they are real. No what they are click out. What put out to say cut up. Now ban who can say kusia. What you say? And when you know originally, and you are starting a business in Ghana here and becoming successful. Any idea? Didn't hear you. And then I'm saying 24-hour economy. No, it's an extension of the distribution channel for importing goods. Any idea? Ba. Nani amano ya manufactured ensio kura ya koko kofaba bibia ya kofaba any idea? Where is the poultry industry? Where is the poultry industry? And again, it me ya kofa ni ame kofa benini nano. Originally, during Kwame Nkrumah time under his development plan, no, they were all set up here.
0: Bernard Mona, eh, suwo huo kan simbi. Ose Bernard Mona, ose they say oye farms.
1: Na
0: 2024, let's say be a bag of a year 800 cities at a point. Near top the argument now 300,000 yen top. So the argument is ye je di di ana ana ko fo na import babet ebet because importation no eya fo a eh you are the one who han o ko fa free brazil ni ba di ba bia de na ye fa ko man koko no e na bia say o ko fa ba obedu a etu ba 250-260 imagine that so me your profit man it will no no we die production akofa eno eba eti e say ye 300 kura na because importation no aye funti no onye aduane die nanso ye nto ahade
2: eti Ghana for one there basically we are distribution agents of foreign producers. The jobs are situated there, sustainable ones, no ye die belebele. And belebele for ya ne nam ho
0: na answer na be kwa yuru ma me adi bibi kakra bi enka ho pe
1: is
0: about for. Sima catch us eh. Obi ti se owura Musa Dankwa.
1: Yeah.
0: Obet me a hand this, no bet me a haga na nyina.
1: Eh.
0: With then the survey na oye. It is a cobra say say latest one of their bank. Or the say eh in that first. Finance minister.
1: At force
0: in that first. And na general chairman of NDC. And that second. And that say all she said
1: in that order.
0: Now all say asofobi asha say ka say ah omo hu coordination ni ye between president ni na appointees no asa ni appointees ni enya adwuma fa moa aban no enkoso sa na omo hu no when you now okebi was bia omo sheshia president pa omo ne no na ebompa e ma no eno omo so omo tie akire no de omo hu no na wo ye survey na de finance minister ekwoto ha wi a na say say a great minister say or sabotage no no so ambition or sabotage nti on fa ni sika ma we mo say we are you say education minister say finance minister sabotage no because of presidency o yes adie ni wie and na say you so there chairman Educate. Also, one do any appointee. Now, why we appointee? No, for you to one sign one number contest. Sadian.
1: Simple crap.
0: One for a man to ha. Party. And I, you know, so a rough if you call ten as I own. One letterhead. It is a movie. Now, the jail born na one, Jayadumanan to one, sir. Umbe disqualified from the party end. Umbe disqualified.
2: Because who live frogo on the human and are their people?
1: I did be a best in the rear.
0: It is a dear air coming in, no dear me, a hammin' say. Sagona air cosohono. Sanka end this in once a ma.
1: No problem.
0: Can no problem. But say a gun, a young puntu. Importance, yes, a my yaking. Why never coordinate, say? Bini ye finance minister. Mm-hmm. Wey ye a Greek minister. Ye kwa tina siya jwe hon se. Ah, a Greek ne kwa form because of ABA importation. Importation also because of dollar na abba form.
1: Yeah.
0: Se no. Mm-hmm. Inti ye nyay, sikana ye di ura we munu. Ni ya fome gura a Greek him.
1: Yeah.
0: Nese dollar no kwa kwa jina even 12 na 13 na.
1: Yeah.
0: Ye be ma production no akosro.
1: Yeah.
0: San kwa mo we wane beti miye di sabri. When chief of staff, ebe pe president. A Greek minister no air president.
1: Mm-hmm.
0: Finance minister no air president.
1: Mm-hmm.
0: Obia Oye minister bia na se yehu se wo align it we a.
1: Ni ade samu.
0: Enye wo mpo na wo pe bia.
1: Yeah.
0: The first say

0: Sanka ebe ko igalem se de moka krabati enti ye brother to me
1: enti mi ami an ko ebi aye beto about the mechanic say a extremely dangerous, very precarious say ana e wo me dey assume am making statement say obi o pese obeba as a leader of Ghana now a fight against Garamse say the city no they tear no tear onye leader monto abampam no.
0: All right,
1: I still stand by my statement.
0: Yes,
1: mimi kusibu afokra monto aba
0: emfem pam
1: e do make cancer and say unim say Galamse no ebema enkwale ebebe chire ni nyina no said there paper plus okay edi kidney related matter enye no nkwampo there are about with chains of diseases.
0: Exactly.
1: In fact, it's a curse, a demise, a form of genocide in a silent form. Yeah, dem enkwala no eyan someone in edi for our personal interests, at least for some few years. Ubu akura de wanyina duro no unye sika enye fe biem enye fe sika mfata obiem
0: eya se mu sa for focus.
1: The body has aspired for wealth. As we were in case you can be me be o to what you as here.
0: Mammy, I'm not some lies, then I will
1: be. It has aspired for wealth. It is also the Garamse be pen the hand is handsome and you in the and then their double salads will be best here.
0: Is on 5 0 1 4 3 6 4 7 6.
1: Hey, you're three of them.
0: Papa, 0 5 0 1 4 3 6 4 7 6. Yanko, hello, good morning, first caller.
2: Good morning, sir.
0: Yes, sir. Would it be your cousin free?
2: I'm Pastor Jamalini. May the word go on.
0: Mammy too.
2: Hello, Mammy. I'm a papa. Professor Joshua Levy. Let me tell you that I'm an assistant. Income and religion. I won't share to Mammy. Now, I'm going to make a celebrity. Let me meet NPP for lose. No, and on Afro Mutima or Mokata, any deliberation. Because, personally, girl, I never had to come from normal. My idea is China, US business or now Moko, and anything that my dollar come from. Then you're buying an IEB here. A courier to the old Bomian to pay a power with the Google Quam and no Amadola and Ecofom. A courier to the Mosa Mine from Piscagum. Let's go on a gun of 400 when they move from Punguma and Hontana.
0: But I say, hello, next caller. Good morning.
3: Open your gadget in my channel, please.
0: Major Sumeria, what are you doing?
3: A
0: stress of mental British into you. Meet your penny 97.9. From Army. Hello, next caller. Good morning.
4: Good morning.
0: Yes, sir. We didn't be your cancer free.
4: Oh, agenti me.
0: Agenti?
4: Yo, I'm a pay. Me chiamo. Any more tearful in a. Now, me bomb up. Look, Stephanie. Mummy and Kong Ghana, the air corner. And penny for a room we are. Omano. And ye, my new. Share after the military hospital. Vinia. Let's check here. Oh, sir. On a blow the car, say, oh, the electric $18 and we said to a $19.3 million Bank of Ghana and a $3 million and a $2.5 million. Give me a start with you. Who can you not bomb one? A year $204.8 million. And Sana, a Kaya, I at Dahoya, $85 million. Would become $289.8 million. Oh yeah, me kabo mono. Now me year estimate, you know, which already multiplied by, and then me pass say Bank of Ghana, another bank rate, the dollar rate near 11.8. Yeah, oh yeah, a year 200 and. Sorry, 304.9 million dollars Ghana City.
0: Aye, well, figures in Chamber. Figures in
4: Chamber. Just the cunning in our couple more. I get the sign about 34 point, and the question about the 34.196

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1: 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Hello, good morning.
2: Good morning.
1: Yes, sir. Thank you. Hello, next caller. 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
5: 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Say, dear, I'm for the drone one, and the imbus about Mesa, drone who are dancing, yes, and Yarwa will run Nipa and Nina, a Timmy Banaso. And now, Mumpa, Omuan Yarwane Dada, Nomonum Doctor in Reno, and Nom Imbusaba Messanoa, and Momoa who are deep in tea. Ya Omuntim Posse, Yaria Esomo, Imbusaba Messa, and Walkashi, and you may move Bia Yato in Ro, and to form friends 0246 208496.
7: FDA, Ashisha, Jedi and Kratu, Maja to Musay.
8: Antifoana, a dear Bene Hawa, a via Catabai, who probably said, Yes, I was someone a son.
9: Nem Bayaria, Midinetia, Unia Risada,
8: and then the man, and not to be Ganyo Special Herbal Center. So, some more for Sikane, Abba, and I'll do Bani 18 that's open area.
9: No, no, son of mine.
8: Nana to be Ganyo Special Herbal Center, or say a rabbit to say a tray, a dumbo, fibroid, Obia Onyaba, stroke, and I say a yes, soon, Namuya dear, or some so a spiritual protection on Wasobia, soon, some more bamboa dear more ding. Antipoison, obedient drug where you animal be who pits were drew, who pets a care drew.
7: So saw your galam say, and a womb was a son of so far so. Nana Sabrana saw a no more dear uncle assassin him, now and on Tuncia, now obedi our assassin so.
8: Niamana or Tono Pesena, not if Fredra at the mouth. A quantum monsami, tenant, a visa, unyada, so a wadian, obia at home, cadibia. A court case, where Japa dear be an ira, be the chrono at two this year be so. As I say, wouldn't pass a wadia, and so see custom to obedient your ding at Jeffrey and some. A see custom, and as all this year be a Anna Diabo, Nana Akofa spiritual so long as Obi Crabba, Saudi Jaria, Susuma Waria Ebejai, promise and felt that your bonnie also soon in Ebejai, you will seek us some Ebejina.
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8: Nana Ewa, Shreso, School Junction, Kumasi and Kaquantum Ponso, Saupin Shemubi and Brumi de Swa, Puswa Home, 0244 132 069, and I say 0202614906. Nana Tobi Ganyo Spiritual Herbal Center, Sikana Yesun Sumuwa for Bakopana, or say, Na se ye die, se tu mi ne kasa, o te, na se kan kasa wo na se ye so a, e ya ba.
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6: Wakika no ho, wakika no ho, wakika no ho bio. 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
7: Yes, Satadi. Yes, you come. 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
6: Eh, yes, you.
7: Yes, Yes, Satadi. Yes, Satadi. Yes, you come. Obiete number of Bemba. 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Kajagum. Niet you.
6: Eh, yes, you.
7: Yes, Satadi. 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
6: Wakika no ho bio. A cramp of Bemba on Sinsioma Sanwaham. A whom you ham Bemba. 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Kajagum. Yates a progress and a cup of a
8: 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Na and then I die, Eye Juma Chana, what you at all, the Neye Bujaye. And I'm playing with Yes Obibia and Hoye. In pipe one of my disadvantages, on young crop or cheddy and poor Kwame Basayado. A dumurano and Wabibia, my boy. And the Ada Wabibia, a Kumasu and a pay on your Enfa Emano. Ti also a charge wo Onyankopon fa no sanka na koma onyeche na wure. 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

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And I'm in Tina, Rahimianu, and I'm in Utuquino. 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
2: Yes, Obama, Opey.
0: You be a cordier.
2: Oh, you're a young
0: mammy, you own him. Make us out home.
2: Ah, really far.
0: Why, you're there?
2: No, for no, for no fast.
0: I saw a kind of tea.
2: Mitty,
0: what's in the same?
2: Rocker and two rocker.
0: Miss, what tea in the same?
2: What's the machine in Tantan, if you're back or what?
0: No, can I say?
2: Me, Miss, what if you was? Won't be a toilet this year. Ayi fo ba kan ka se fo bo fu ba na wa o pontini mi na me pe si e homla mo mo ka se ale to tini fiya
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2: 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And you want to mean your me, no, fancy, who's a penny. On by, I say, toilet, no. Maybe I'm one, come on, say, oh, my, what toilet am I? Nay, what chill, and Libya, thank us for this year. Oh, my, what can I say? If you ask me, I'm saying, you won't find me, I'll call. And now, I'm part, meaning, or idea, or money, you'll continue with you. I am here, only by, almost what toilet. I'm saying, I'm fat. Almost can be actually mixed clay. The elements of Wooska, or so you whisker, the robo. I'm sure what they are, and a woman. Won't watch the damn woman, and from what's the damn woman.
0: Cause I am a Cassemufum, Cassaguma Crufon.
2: Almost what's the damn woman, and say, Honey, they know, Mr. Assemble, and then my idea, Momo, they know. No, what if you are? If you're better 2 years, toilet, Nia, the Biakan Cassa, Womba, Womba Novisca, Smoot.
0: How much you whisker?
2: I'm going to go.
0: To was in the way you know. Then I did them.
2: But
0: the
2: man is here.
0: I had
2: him. When I employ, we hear the whole I have a contract in the attitude. Oh, be a wee, almost mammy. The back is a woman's mammy. I'm going to my idea. Almost a woman's cat. Almost a
0: yes,
2: you have for committee.
0: Why, yes, you have to bank us away anyway. Come on, you mean?
2: A quick you are.
0: What's my offer? But offer. What about us?
2: I am a committee. Send me, man, Jessica. Oh, my minute.
0: Oh, my day.
2: I need to tell you so.
0: I'm
2: proud of Jimmy Sika.
3: For
2: Fox. Oh, Jimmy, tell you. Mrs. Toyota, Tell you. We saw so woman couple of crying away. Obey the cap of your soul, Fio. I was so full of you. Oh, that was only the sister, and I'm in now. Then, I'm never finding my local crass. I won't go for ever sit dying. No one wants to find me at the night, airport, etch it. Went in now, I'm on a couple of answers for to me. Now, over 10 years over for sit down, man, who for sit down on me, who see my young man, and that's it. Who could call you to speak that? Now, so, hey, Michel Bucker that. As you feel that, I show more. Baba, some of you can't move you because I'm
0: not going to come into your name, Mr. Mitchell. What's in your front?
2: I show more.
4: Yes, you. Yes, you.
2: Did you like a man? Whoop, like I was sitting on a moment. I'm from the Whoop, who will be at the fancy. I say, Whoop, 45,000. Oh, build yourself here. Me a woman should come from my jail. The better won't buy anything, feelings. But first, won't fail you, what would my dear? Super, Mr. Quadrat, you sure? After 1 year, and I'm to honor.
0: 1 year, you say?
2: After 1 year, 1945. When are you coming?
0: What's that? I was saying?
2: 1945.
0: 45. Okay.
2: Me?
3: Fox.
2: Look at that.
3: 97.9.
2: My paper of your money, I'm going to catch your 8 years. We need to catch your movie. Wait, what is your
0: man? You see the word wait, my catch though.
2: A quick, you are. What's your first idea? I'm a man. What's your man? Look what's your man?
0: Anointing na sebi. What catch and say? Nenim tan tassen the chaban.
2: Miam, okay, old boy.
0: So, what's your tea?
2: I am your boy. I am told you, a first guy who didn't push it for this bush. Who make a sound of the house from? No, who pushes it in this command. Opo for compensation or compensation. You go to
0: ah, how many this come on?
2: Of course, for yes, what sort of operate out there? When some cock talks from the winch.
0: You
2: are a jet. What do you think you come here, sir? Wait, where are the Mr. Canoa? Can I also buy a woman with semi crew? Like all the cock.
3: Fox.
2: I could you are, Papa. I never was here for Pombo Fiorno. Ah, what do you think I said? Oh, before I'm off my street, sit down my friend, sit down my head, sit down my who would make a yassi could get much. Come on, phone. Yes, if I check here. Hey, and then the rock of the camera. Send up us a mark. I will welcome.
4: Yes, you. Yes, you. Yes, you.
0: What's the day?
2: See now, I'm a fellow. I'm going to go. Can I buy a good job? Some one. Come if you
0: know. That's what I see. Number three.
2: Hey, Papa, we will come. Be on the set.
0: Tea. Hey, be at tea.
2: Can we name
0: it? Tea. Be on the set. Hey, be on the set. What say? What say? Asemwa oka ye se wo wo se sebi na nim tan tan se ne tweba tenten wo se won kan e je ko ama han kan e be do so won kan
2: mi
0: da bi tie mi
2: oh ma se
0: se nka wa ama han me ka se won kan ya ye be do so won kan
2: eh
0: ati ye ni do kan ni ni you see the reason why ntio bi be ka se ma ye frem o afi
2: what
0: ya se
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2: ai o ka
0: o se fa ni ti ya no o so no
2: o ni mi se mi se mi so me ka se continue wa ko ka continue no e o fi o
0: o so no
2: oh, I'm looking at him.
0: And I'm supporting this is Rono.
2: I only let you know. I said, what don't show me your money for your money?
0: Now, not be Yamatan. I said, Yamatan. And to who you know, also what power say?
2: It's also power. What a man will
4: see. We see a woman in our way.
2: A blue.
4: And I can see a woman
2: in our career. We'll be at the tunnel. We'll be at the tunnel.
0: Don't want out of you.
2: Mikwana, Mikwana, Mikwana, woman, you are some from her. What tells you? It's a way, yes. What is your?
0: What did you say?
2: It's a way, yes.
0: Now, what is it?
2: Oh, it's a way.
0: What is it?
2: 81 years.
0: And what if you're 81?
2: Let's
0: say I won't come be a
2: beer. No, no, no.
0: If you are not here,
2: you can't be a
0: beer.
2: I'm not going to be a beer.
0: I'm not going to be a beer. I'm not going to be a beer. I'm not going to be a beer. I'm not going to be a beer. I'm not going to be a beer. I'm not going to be a beer. I'm not going to be a beer. I'm not going to be a beer. I'm not going to be a beer. I'm not going to be a beer. I'm not going to be a beer. I'm not going to be a beer. I'm not going to be a beer. I'm not going to be a beer. I'm not going to be a beer. I'm not going to be a beer. I'm not going to be a beer. I'm not going to be a beer. I'm not going to be a beer. I'm not going to be a beer. I'm not going to be a beer. I'm not going to be a beer. I'm not going to be a beer. I'm not going to be a beer. I'm not going to be a beer. I'm not going to be a beer. I'm not going to be a beer. I'm not going to be a beer. I'm not going to be a beer. I'm not going to be a beer. I'm not going to be a beer. I'm not going to be a beer. I'm not going to be a beer.

0: But what would you say on them quiet?
1: 97.9.
0: And Sansono, and Hesuo, and my Kenaniso,
2: a
0: com, any idea day, or yenina, nor the Bessifino. And if you know, problem about who ye can was me. Et ye nippon, my who's so pom, then we now. Now we'll call em what she said, yea, yea. Mwadin ye!
2: Unipa drani here, Nana. Yet ye bit me, I can say, a drun ye mani born ye ding. 60 Ghana cities.
0: Okay.
2: Me and son. Woody kind numbi, the kind drain on who can it, Nana. Ukoja, Mrs. Sierra, my cotton kind man of medru.
0: Yes.
2: Me know we am compared to any beer dee. Yes, me a nipper.
0: Who's your nipper?
2: Nana, Miss me a nipper.
0: Oh, yes.
2: Me compared to any beer dee. Me drew fear before I say, Messi a free criminal. May ye me capsules, manum.
0: Yes.
2: If it's a mini pay interactive, if for nothing. Example, crown watch, let's say,
0: oh, yes.
2: Me home, oh dear.
0: Yes.
2: Me obi, yes.
0: Eh.
2: Yes. And then you have some quam, you have some cobble before from
0: me. And then, Ube will die at two. I die at two, quam will bear five. Die at two. I die at two, I will bear five.
2: And I will remember saying, young quam, I shall hope.
0: Now, don't cry, don't cry, and you remember the cry, the honor. You know, I shall be a saltum.
2: Ay, a saltum.
0: A man be taboye. And why did
2: he? That's my man be so ye.
0: And I make a semi come there be midday, me candy, me dear. 2 hours to cow dear. Say me man so taboye. So I say, but nina yahome.
2: Yes.
0: Oh, say ye nimba be yare ni fio.
2: Oh, there be.
0: But yare ni be ye.
2: Yes. Ena e baswa.
0: So I say.
2: Mi fo adwin ko bu. Wa nko hora.
0: Dabi, se adwin ni ho.
2: Oh, he yare ni kasea.
0: Yes.
2: Oh, nkase we de. E ye spray na mi spray spray no. E ye bank ho na mi te. On si si kekura ye kain.
0: E so sent.
2: Paintings, chemicals, ne di aye si kano.
0: Yes.
2: Enti e basa, se aye fi. E wo how.
0: Obi kwa da o de te suyo kane afenze.
2: Hey.
0: O de te suyo. What the contact camera?
2: Hey.
0: No, they are busy carousel. Now I can't a sanitaria. No, I can't take a muscle. No, I can't a taria. No, I can't take a
2: muscle. Eh, who? It's Yarina Banel Sono. Not dream because I say, bank or crano, tina counter machine. On say, I can't even from now. Now, oh, Mukomu,
0: yes,
2: air condition, and now team. Or Santa Farco, Mujan dear Fusani.
0: Okay.
2: Wouldn't you be your bank officer, Juma? And more bet me up one say, I ya on time, no.
0: Hepa plus,
2: Pazi, and a plasma. Or ya Benjuma on tier radio.
0: Okay.
2: Or your nurse.
0: Okay.
2: Or your officer police ni.
0: Okay.
2: Come for Hepa plus, Pabi plasma, no chreno. Nebu and your ding.
0: All right.
2: On Pedro num crowd, and then your back, come back, come back, come
0: back. Or
2: num no busumin in ya.
0: Yes.
2: Ain't it fro bibis and say, Busumi way, one num Hepa plus,
0: Pazi,
2: and a plasma, sana. One kasa wutie mi sa wonu mu bia obu ani die ni ahobrase kwan so mi sa dam sa yim
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0: D'accord.
2: Greek in Kwana.
0: Very fufu dear in TV
2: grada. On TV grada. Oh, nice. On the dynamics of language.
0: Oh, yes.
2: Fufu. Last time I had the Yobo Bega. Eddie Wufu.
0: Aye. And this is a winner fufu. That's a. Aye, aye, come.
2: Fita any fufu.
0: Okay.
2: The same thing.
0: The same thing, all right. Okay.
2: It's a Hepa Plus. Pavi. And a Plasmus. Ne capsules. And then you show A. The same.
0: Doctor, say about your fufu.
2: Aye.
0: Because who found the bank and a black DJ? They're black and white.
2: But a Hwadia, Nana, a crown.
0: Oh, yes. Oh, yes.
2: Obi dear cry, and yes, you, but only you have.
0: Obi has one to me.
2: Oh, but Danny, Danny,
1: 97.9.
2: What fast you?
0: Well, bump by Natcha, ye. So I does it. Because you, a Hwadina crammino. Energy new crammino. Man, yet you'll be back and I Danny dia na ho de no achem 5.
2: Eh.
0: Yes.
2: O di kwadu 5 no di to achire
0: no. O di to achire no.
2: Ene wa chicha ma ho de no.
0: Ene wa chicha ma ho de no. And the guy says say ka ho de no best to say e be 5 sustainable no. 5 no wa san ache.
2: Nti e 1111.
0: Me so the 5 no say tell me
2: where. E tell mu boom.
0: E tell mu se ko. Ti le bia se me ho nam na ye
2: first. Oh, ho nam ne de say obi aka.
0: Danny say I get your reception here. O chia me say ah. And then I was someone to say, yes. By when I'm then, does he miss a baby? I'm bro.
2: Eh,
0: I say,
2: okay, Matthias,
0: yes.
2: But the two Hepa plus, probably plus,
0: must say, I'm

0: Better.
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0: Abe.
1: Good. I mean, kasi biyo.
0: O kan obi abe nye de.
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0: Eh hey, nana eni wa huwa deni.
1: Ah. That means I'm going to have to come from my me come from where they never were with their prey. But
0: wow.
1: Me find the who would that? Oh, just yesterday. I don't know if you say.
2: 78.
1: You remember Biano? What? What? Bef Geno. Bemme. 78.
2: 1948. Near woman.
1: And your woman. So. But I still are holding.
2: And I said, well, now you didn't be now.
3: My
0: answer
1: is best to be 97.9. And I'm 30 more. Wait, now
2: one moment.
0: Wow.
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1: Na nigye nyina e wawi ase.
0: Yes.
1: 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Ye ye se nyina woni ahode a.
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1: 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So what I say? Eti ahode de e hu hia. 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
1: 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So bi na ma maboa me ho.
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1: 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Bi bi su de e nsi.
0: Oba once nana obi suru a e no kan sa once who suru who no so beat you
1: o jibidi
0: help
1: plus
0: help plus
1: okay pavi and a plus okay
0: mesre
1: okay
0: drug store bia benwa gurem
1: all right
0: o kwa wo so won so pe help plus pavi plus
1: okay
0: time on kwa jibi
1: okay
0: o your bema and idea kwa weekend
1: and Friday yeah
0: ko pe binom
1: okay.
0: Na obema se kwadunum na abenya fatu to akiri
1: and Friday say
0: and Friday
1: ye kwadu de
0: fatu akiri
1: sandra super o jene de o
0: ai and say why de on say na what is sound
1: and na won kan ho say my fresh
0: the color say and na bi obesa de bi ato
1: the color no and na tade no
0: wow
1: ho ya wo hu no because afa
0: wow
1: and now ba me hwe na chi no
0: hey
1: oh me hwe na chi
0: hey
1: say me hwe na chi me hwe man okwa party bag bi the way and was ya hang guard there now dey call down e ho no hwe na chi say yes and o didi ye
0: ofo
1: o didi kama
0: wow
1: ofo didi kama
0: the super duper
1: yes o didi kama
0: be careful about the hey
1: no cuz
0: help plus pobi
1: era plus
0: mesra o your bands wa
1: okay
0: but my dey for attack bi ni bi tutu echi o dey want me rim kwa blend e no ko bi mu tumi di bigu ba to mu no mu so hwade
1: okay
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1: oh yes
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1: god that's just, and then I just say yes program no afa e wa wo dia
0: woni a e ti wanim si say no
1: yes
0: Onse
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1: 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O be kasa ho.
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1: 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I am 15.
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0: Help up plus. 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
1: All right.
0: 0542.
1: 77 double 7 85 85 72 0542 0542 77 double 7 85 85 72 and 0599 0599 13 13 67 69 8 89 8 89 8 0599
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1: me dedicate hwe omo pese ye wo ye ngu because I dream one woman dream and then China woman there eba woman the phone and then mother's zebao woman say woman catch phone crack catch say father's zeba where kwa na yesa be die die no woman say be ye woman woman fi ye o woman di woman die no ye ne ye bua woman by ye ne ye be die die ye woman sam en fi ye kura no woman say say and then father's zeba and then adem mama ono ye oba no
0: woman say je father's day ade
1: woman say je
0: Omo
1: o help up plus o pavi o plus was uvi afa ko du to chire
0: we
1: tabu di
0: ai so wa mu a
1: tabu di na obenya no e wo du wo du a
0: o di be ba
1: o di be ba
0: etu o be so o mu an we she ya yan ya we she
1: ya we she ho ni ye she dey ni mo mun ye mu o mu hu o ba bi a se o mo level o mo de ba da ho na bi ko da se
0: because I had dream na na ma dream ho a
1: e go dwini we ko fa ya de mbra ho
0: ti
1: me e so be fa o yira Dream.
0: Into a mumfa hepa plus.
1: Yes.
0: Pavi and a plus.
1: Oh, no, Munzi.
0: Or Bemma Bianumunzi.
1: Yes, or Nunzi.
0: It's the umfa could do no.
1: And for the 20.
0: 97. When you could be so about media,
1: I know what a tabu could do. Now Sunday, the bedroom. Wapum deon here. Now Sunday, no do. Now a pen was him.
0: A bad
1: baby, a father's there.
0: Come now, dear man.
1: Come now, dear man. Come for it. A simple.
0: Okay.
1: Let me get some in carbon.
0: Okay. Na na afena mate de o kana.
5: What you say? Eti wu di kan mu apomudie na re.
0: Na fasie.
5: Fasie. Na omo de enam se omo pese sie di. Eye de kenike.
0: Sunday o de baba.
5: O baba le bisha Father's Day ade. Ah o emra o ye oba o.
0: Na o de akoma
5: na oba fama no.
0: And I think say advice we. Na na we de ese oba ma bi ati.
5: Oh yes, oba am say dey. Fama no.
0: Fama no.
5: Obi sanko ade a. Fama no.
0: Because o hunya din. Na o san baby sa. O be say you scam no.
1: Oh.
0: Why, wow!
5: Wow! What was he? Plus,
0: probably plus.
5: No, I don't mean that.
0: Midi camera.
5: Okay, Hengra. Yeah. Okay, good. That's it. It is. Hello, Tia. Okay, good. Hengra. But if you didn't come, mommy, when you want to go?
6: When you want to go? Now, now, what time?
5: Oh, now what time?
6: You see, when you want to go? Now, what time? We just see on our own. Cook here. And now, me, when you are putting that, you feel that I show more with your yesterday speaker.
5: I
6: was your penalty or prescribed our toilet. Who could this kind of cost about cooking on 70 million?
5: That's like 140 million.
6: And you could cook it 200 million.
5: Okay, I mean,
6: Me na me ka chio obu pa le to no. What is it kan na unya no? We kan no kan me. Le fie no go go pa le sia ma mi sia. What is it sin kan na unya no? Akwa obu chio kwa na e busia. Me me ono go fie obu pa ni kwa o nya bida. Ono priska abu go fie o.
5: Okay.
6: Na o go chio sin kan na o sin na di. What is it kan no? Na obu chio be o so o pa be gbe na ka se.
5: Me
6: go mo ko pa mo mo mo mo mo priska di. 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I was new few. 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
7: 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And he a car. Mini back on so you can only di continue no man.
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7: Ono na ebusano mi ma me catch them say. 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
10: 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54 54 54 54 54 54 54 54 54 54 54 54 54 54 54 54 54 54 54 54 54 54 54 54 54 54 54 54 54 54 54 54 54 54 54 54 54 54 54 54 54 54 54 54 54 54 54 54 54 54 54 54 54 54 54 54 54 54 54 54 54 54 54 54 54 54 54 54 54 54 54 54 54 54 54 54 54 54 54 54 54 54 54 54 54 54 54 54 54 54 54 54 54 54 54 54 54 54 54 54 54 54 54 54 54 54 54 54 54 54 54 54 54 54 54 54 54 54 54 54 54 54 54 54 54 54 54 54 54 54 54 54 54 54 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
1: But that's the Gordons. 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
1: 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I didn't know, Moya, no way, I bet you. And pass will be out me by a jibby. 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
0: o chelo
2: 7.9
1: 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Do you do a man 10 million? I'm so far.
0: To me, come here, and my wife will be a baby.
1: A man, no money, dear.
0: Me for the phone of you.
1: You're from what, dear?
0: Why, dear, only of a free, do see feel free, my back.
1: And hey, when you're my
0: bow, now what say? The if you run, a year of a
1: mensa,
0: mensa, no, Ninia,
1: ma,
0: and now chase can.
1: I am what? Your mamma don't move, and tea,
0: to pass on one to two phone, and now chase can at the maw. Based on the who are you know that and then your banner and have money.
1: Maybe I don't know yet. Me who are there more fun and me, mamma, no, oh, son.
0: Okay,
1: why you catch them?
0: Okay,
1: oh, me and you know,
0: or kind, and I'll catch you.
1: And I'm sweet, yes.
0: But what shall we know? One by Bushia for no, Bush Penny, watch your match.
1: Maybe I shall make a turn on the hotel and catch them. And one who credit him at them say, now day, and not me, yes, sir.
0: Okay,
1: and you may boy pay it. Now me tell if you're not a pan, I do feel any sharing, sir. 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
0: 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Yapon, Nusuno, and Abami D, Eddie, and AB, Nana, and Pofema, Busafo, I am Gramedasi, Abusapene Medasi, Chiriwa, Medasi, and Enojewa, Madame Yanasi, but that's him, DJB, DJ Mokosam, and the Hitmaker, and Emma Chrome, Abami D, Eddie, and AB, Nana, Abu Foma, Medasi P, Namiaduma, Monday, Yabasa, Asia, and Massi.
6: First, Cassia Fiti Koti, and Anahuaje Fimu, Cassia Etra, and who information centers are who do so. 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
13: Last year, I stood before the United Nations General Assembly and announced Ghana's intention to introduce a resolution declaring the traffic of enslaving Africans as the gravest crime against humanity. Societies and communities across the world living today. There was no certainty that such a position would command broad international support. And yet, exactly 6 months later, on the 5th of March 2026, the United Nations General Assembly addressed that proposition and by a decisive majority, member states adopted the resolution. It was a bold position. It was ambitious, necessary, but unsettling in its outcome. It was rooted in our conviction that humanity must confront this history with greater honesty and clarity, not merely because of what happened centuries ago, but because of the enduring consequences that continue to shape societies and communities across the world, even
11: Dramani Mahama, and was saying, yes, you really free a ma and a mofra. 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
12: 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ensemetu dwa
7: 4.2 billion Mr. Speaker going to feed them of students in free senior high school. So when our government then in opposition said we will review free senior high school, there were many who interpreted it as cancellation. We have reviewed it subsequent to the National Education Forum, and the review is happening at three areas. One, infrastructure has to be reviewed. Match the exponential increase in numbers, 1,600 to 4,000. Many schools, they queue to use assembly hall. They queue to use dining hall. That is what has happened in the country in the last 8 years. And we seem determined, Mr. Speaker, to correct it, and we'll correct it. I know that currently the GET fund allocates 42% of its total budget revenue to support school feeding under the free senior high school program. So 42% of it, what will be left for infrastructure, what will be left for tertiary education, and what will be left for basic education. That's why I have advised that we should realign the financing of GET Fund to focus more on basic foundational learning, where literacy and numeracy are important for the future learning success of our people.
12: We aye so for hwengumasuaso onunyamfo Haruna Idrisu eno anso honum ebra okasa wieye ena onunyamfo abna osai asare wono na ye emrehye bedwane dima adehia wo mu ewo atwa is abatombe soaso ewo 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
9: 42% of GET Fund's allocation is spent on school feeding at the senior level. Mr. Speaker, that is good because the students also have to be fed as they go to school. But Mr. Speaker, that is not the core mandate of GET Fund. GET Fund's core mandate is to help in the infrastructure of the schools. I had the opportunity to visit the regions and also to engage the pre-tertiary schools. Mr. Speaker, as we speak now, there's an outstanding uncompleted infrastructure to the tune of between 8 to 10 billion. And so that if you take 42% of the allocation for this, which is not their core mandate, you ask yourself, how much do you give to them to complete the uncompleted infrastructure? We can use other sources of revenue to fund this equally good program, but not the money that should go to get fund for infrastructure. So we will plead with the majority leader and the finance minister that as he brings not the mid-year but the 2027 budget in November, they should look at this and make sure they give Get Fund enough allocation, one, to address existing uncompleted infrastructure, as well as give the Ministry of Education enough funding to enable them to do what is expected of them.
12: Wesu aye onuminyam fo abran osai asari oyamre shebe jone dema adeshia womo etwa is about tombe swaso ewo apoye mantem
11: Fox 97.9 promoto breaka sebono anwa sugu so no etwa no 103.1 takrade social media handles ni nyina yere bi egu kokin kan bi sa na information centers bebro ohani adwenum enso so kasaboyi e hwiegu 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
10: Sustainability of revolving fund depends on the timely repayment of loans ensuring resources remain available for future students. In this regard, the partnership between the Student Loan Trust Fund and the Controller Accountant General Department offers an opportunity to strengthen loan recovery and improve the long-term sustainability of student financing in Ghana. As the custodian of the Government of Ghana payroll system, the Controller Accountant General is well-placed to support the identification of beneficiaries employed in the public sector who are on the mechanized payroll, thereby facilitating loan recovery through structured payroll deductions. Subject to the applicable legal and regulatory framework, such deductions could be administered as statutory deductions to promote consistency, efficiency, and compliance. We have already identified over 4,000 beneficiaries on the government payroll through the collaboration with the trust. In the coming days, we will engage the trust to agree to the modalities of implementing this deduction. We envisage that these deductions will become one of the important statutory deductions on beneficiary salary, alongside existing obligations such as Senate and PAYE. What we want to do is that the deductions should be treated as statutory and expand equitable access to higher education.
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14: as assembly members as district assembly officials and political actors, that you are supposed to build 24-hour markets. But I've realized that in many cases, in many districts, they do not really need a 24-hour market because there are existing markets already, which are being underutilized. So I was asking the health minister whether he will make a case that in situations where you don't need this 24-hour market, can we invest the money in other areas, which will certainly include the provision of healthcare infrastructure like the Agenda 111?
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0: 0973-75-22. Why not say I'll say anyhow? Wouldn't you for an inch and summer hair by hospital? What's it? I'll say the hope. But what Gianni and your wardrobe? Now, what drew and so any word Gianni?
1: I am a link of Faba, my friend, but I must soon be your mother.
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2: Eye kumasi asante kodoko. Uko elfi. Uko kaf.
1: Okay.
2: Eye kotoko.
1: Okay, so kaf. Yempa nisi. Omusi gano.
2: Na ha.
1: Onse uko England.
2: Kodoko aje digi se.
1: Okay.
2: Ha sa aje se.
1: Okay.
2: Ote mpo enten.
1: Yeah.
2: E normal kotoko aye no.
1: Banza ukwa England Liverpool bunu se
2: and then na say o mu yakotoko na so o mu toto papa so
1: na how
2: na enipa bia asore gano manya because ya me ne kotoko kokoko Algeria yakob kotoko kokoko bijaya
1: ya emu bijaya
2: and e be transit to Egypt.
1: Okay,
2: ye to Cairo International Airport and o mu announcement e say Kumasi Asante Kotoko of Ghana e wo ha.
1: Okay,
2: ye mu bia tenase and making sure so myself Kotoko. Our Cairo International Airport. I was part of the Kotoko contingent. Enti Kotoko no. Enti obi bayano to papa aswa. Na ye niya breno. Bebiya Asante Kotoko the biggest club. Has a folk the second best club. And then ye. Team PN team fan home emma ta has. Enna baba asha anti asi.
1: Enna Ali for nunzu ni Zamalek for ni ye ni Egypt.
2: Oh.
1: On the calf Emma Ali. Club of the century.
2: Baba asha afra.
1: Zamalek for nangaza yomu panese.
2: What do you say? Asamna tu baba asha asa. Was it a suburb or one of Kawa?
1: Kobeba La Proca, La Proca.
2: Sababa, the men and I'm
1: Papa. Yeah. Engiano.
2: Eti, Ashababa, Baba, Shapa, Baba. That is the gospel truth.
1: Okay.
2: Me, my mom, chapter half.
1: Oh, yes, so Mudio Metas.
3: Oh,
2: I'm quite a woman.
3: There are some statements, factual.
2: Yes.
3: Any of you are, you can argue about.
2: Yes.
3: One of the statements are why, yeah. See the parameters, the judge said club be a big back we are the trophy hall.
2: Yes.
3: Trophy center club Naji. Number 2 you are the fan base size.
2: That is it.
3: Supporters center. Number 3 you are the historical legacy and consistency.
2: Ha, who them says our Champions League has the year they no. Call up the card you only say the necessary.
1: Yeah.
2: Otum party na.
1: Go final 9 times. I no mugi 2.
2: And he has the Champions League. Kodoko has the Champions League.
1: Yeah.
2: What is it? 89 then. As I said. And Chester Kodoko has the Champions
1: League.
2: Very good.
1: Has the one.
2: Also Kodoko has a part of the team. And he has for the kind of show. Missy, I don't know who I'm. And you know, he established. And Baba Asha is aware. Chapter half of my family. I'm aware. Has is the second best club in Ghana. Finito.
3: Like the parameters. They are has the track of the infrastructure.
2: Infrastructure and the plans are debatable. Kwa ni bi kura ati ye. Kwa ni bi kura wa ni bi. Wenu kura ni kwa kwa yenu wenye nye.
3: Ba omu di endi yoma wye kura.
2: Asa nene.
1: I'm up for the comments eh papa.
2: Omu si se. Mi chia omu nina. Mi doma si si bebre.
1: Ebi mu se. God bless you legend.
2: Nya mi nshira msusu.
1: Prince Johnson.
2: Prince mi filu pa.
1: Okay. Wenu si se. Is it because of the Ashanti name?
2: Da bi mi nshira mko.
4: I'm going to go to the house.
2: And then you walk with people and you number 2. You come to have a bubble. So go police station, you grab it. My man, for work. House and number 2 in Ghana.
4: Obia no how then in Sabun Kumbeche and the Kura said down. Uti.
1: So what's
2: the
1: statement? No.
2: So no.
4: What does it mean? Say. Where are we? Can we can house for no? Omo nyintu. Eh normal. Ti. Eh ma agro niye de. Ba ye ti idea.
2: Aha. And then it's a coffee Japan ti.
4: Aha.
2: Aye so obebi hu ofe.
4: Aha.
2: That is the gospel truth.
4: Yes.
2: Adi ama team ye big. We league. Koloko aje sing house me boy.
4: Oh yes.
2: Eba Africa Cup Africa na. Koloko aje 2.

0: has a G2. 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Kwa loko wasa pati sisi has. Kwa toko wasa sisi has.
1: Sikana isa se.
0: Kwa toko wasa sisi has.
1: Eno de menintu.
2: Laga, sikana
1: 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Menintu. 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
1: Ebisi wobi ya abu mye. Yes, yes, yes. Echere me.
0: Nana nezu, wano nezu.
1: Afe no mwye.
0: Wacha.
1: 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Eti mye.
0: Edaya yesi.
1: Legend, adia ye nye ye. Ye mfang wakwa ye hon.
2: Ba legend, sika samle diye. Me na, me mpese, onze. This club, se kwa clubs we.
0: Ye, titis ye nye. Se debi ye nyanko po ya dom. Na, that our full mushy ye. Na yen yescata as I see a sinaya. A bay and TBC, a dana, papa, afro,
2: sinaya.
0: But most of the men in Mediano.
1: It was so no, yes, yes, yes, yes, yes, yes, yes,
0: yes, yes,
2: yes, yes, yes, yes, yes, yes, yes, yes, yes, yes, yes, yes, yes, yes, yes, yes, yes, yes, yes, yes, yes, yes, yes, yes, yes, yes,
0: yes, yes, yes, yes,
2: yes, yes,
0: yes, yes, yes,
2: yes,
0: yes, between Kwanakwani has Ghana, they're the biggest crowd.
2: Okay, it is a Santa Kwanako based on parameters and they're going. But once they say, hey, agiable. Once agiable, you say, Obi has, you say, Fabio can say, me say, Obi and Warden in Sabin Kumet.
0: Set after half on money meet by the
2: only one say, has for Obi so
1: much.
2: I'm going to say, because of the rivalry. But Kotoko, dear, the legacy, even in Africa, were one of the great clubs. Say, say, na, and near my, I say, near my fo.
0: So, Kofi Aristotle Abuaye, where AI on
2: one.
0: Okay. Or say, determining which club is the best in Ghana football between Asante Kotoko and Hassel Folk is an endless debate, as both are the most successful teams in the country. Kotoko holds the edge in league titles, whilst Hassel Folk holds a slight advantage in FA Cup and has a more recent continental trophy.
2: Yes,
0: when you're with Wikipedia.
2: Imprint. Sir, Kotoko Aje Continental Trophies, Waje Champions League 2, has Aje 1, in fact, has Aje Confederation, Kotoko Nibi, has Super Cup, Kotoko Nibi, and Ebano Continental Trophies, has 3, Kotoko 2, but Ebano Liga, Kotoko Nswaki, has and Eba FA Cup, and also Super Cup, and Tanza Waho, but has a folk for no Aje Bichan Kotoko, and Super Cup, and I mean Kanye. 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
1: don't see the last time kwa minya 20,000
0: 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My receiver to my call Gibraltar, Nayane Aye Rahim Edin Koma, son of the maestro.
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0: Now, Bibi Abakwa,
3: the whole world. Ah, Charlie, Eja, Yamiadum, see, we need Yeniaji.
0: Yere Yamiasi. Now, I hope, sir, are you family, you know, Bibi Abakwa, the.
3: Adum, yo, Adum, Viviaboko, Viviaboko.
0: Yeah, I'm go passi. Where they are now, Ghana won the first game, our World Cup. Now, after the game, you know, in the proper baby, Obia Chanadine, but don't know who said, Afedia, a friend is a Pokum Fanukum, Obia, no Pai, Bama Baby, when Tim Ama Benina, Wankasan Casabunia, a year Jordan. Don't know who said, Afedia, I say, a year, Etikabaya Ghana, subsequent matches. near brother of Jordan Ayew. Yeah, are you family? Say I'm fast asking me.
3: No line you break you man too in but I'll say.
0: I've heard autumn.
3: We'll see after the game. Yeah, me too.
0: Yes, okay, so after the game, you know, a lot of fair criticisms. Abam among four bo unyake twas a bo say Ghana cry game, you know, or slow Ghana game, you know, the kind of game a Ghana person bono.
3: Why not? Obobo, we are criticizing. Yeah? You better need HD. I mean, fans better need HD. We are back there now. Come up there. So what you say? Yeah? We are back. But once there, sometimes, so we are victim of a man for an hour. We be able to be a tidy show. So what you say? What do you mean?
0: Me too, Kappa, loud and clear. Our Fox FM.
3: Yeah, sometimes you know, but the obu we are, I mean, you criticize though. So what you say? But one thing is there, I was hoping we say, game now, your boy, you know. Game now, I'm calling you a more will be our park on the school. Especially first half. So what you say? Especially first half, I'm calling you a more will be our. And you know, I mean, if they should criticize now, they have to criticize the whole team. But why say they almost single nipa back home? I don't need to say much. So what you say? What's the matter be brave? So what you say? And you know, me know, because yeah, you know, me as a player, sometimes they are assigning a role. And they had, I mean, each player had their role to play. So what you say? So over Kaya, I mean, no. There are no excuses to. I mean, they always say make a baby amount for better. Say, oh, I'm in Yanti. Of course, whatever it is, I will defend my brother no matter what. And then, aspect of football, if he's doing well, of course, I'll say he did well. You know? Yes, it was average. So, what you're saying. But because of the kind of game structure you put here, up, you know? Of course, the old striker, but never be heading Amano because he was the only person on top. Now he was isolated. Opponent, three and four. What do you want him to do? What do you want him to do? What are you saying?
0: Hello, Rahim.
3: 97.9. Yes, Ola, I break you.
0: There be one. Maybe I met someone capanto there, Kasa.
3: Now, yeah, actually, you know, before I born, you be doing no. Then, yeah, did they say, yeah, ball long balls are my Jordan. Not Jordan are flicking. Now, I mean, the wingers will run from behind. So what you say? But sometimes, or flicky ball now, no one is there to run. Okay, the people are not seeing it, and like Utimu said, the coach gave him a rule, and like. Yeah, Momo, yeah, we're playing according to, those up front, they have to work out their defenders to get tired. And then fresh legs will come in and come and finish the game off. So our game plan worked. Okay, do you know what I mean? Open match, ball, first half, ball, then chain. We'll be able to second half. Fresh legs, got tired here. So what you say? Okay, through my channel. And I say, and I was say we start here and we start here. Uncle, but first half, uncle, he uncle better. So okay, through my channel. So I mean, when you say they be there, mean we are there. I mean, already you know how people react towards him, you know. And people forgot say, and you know, uncle, maybe the World Cup would have been there. What he did for us. You know, we come from a country that people seem to forget. Some seem to be ungrateful. But it's part of it. It's part of our football, you know. So we have one say, you know, so, I mean, people will say whatever they want to say. Uncle Onya Adi, Uncle Coach, Nubeban Allah lasted to 87 minutes. Do you understand? He had a role he was playing. And Coach Bena, how many coaches normal bench Jordan? Tell me. How many coaches? People seem to ask, forget. How many coaches normal from Europe, Crystal Palace, how many coaches normal bench? Because he gives you something different. So what do you say? So, I mean, your team they win, a young boy, so they enjoy a single out. Even if you move a player exists at the game. No? Do you understand what I mean? Me, a footballer, I will never speak bad on anyone. Because, Mr., there are days that I've had bad games. So what you say? And it's part of it. You know, Anga win a game now, Anka, what would have happened?
0: Okay, Fox so, 97.9. Yane Aya Rahim Ayu, the senior brother of Jordan Ayu and Adede Ayu, and Edin Komo about the way Ghanaians are reacting after Ghana's game against Panama. So what about Komodo about Jordan? So when you say, when you're born, what you train in the Canaba form, as a born and fun of home, now Adeba call science and say, born Ukraine. So more than I mean, Rahim back because it is an unfinished business. Nayanya Rahim, are you back on the line? You know, what's up with you? Fox 97.9. Your boy, I'm about to say, but I call Gibraltar. Nayanya Rahim, are you the senior brother? Okay, he's back on the line. Okay,
3: wow.
0: Son of the Maestro.
3: Yes, yeah, son of the Maestro. I didn't know what I need to do, sir. Okay, say Africa into a normal.
0: Ah, how they kick the open. Now, if you now call, you know, now, Rahim, another sub one about Unia Jordan, he said. Any kind of two or two, any kind of chair perform as a boy and fun who on your baller on pass it or but it is sana or
3: on pass it saying on pass it saying hey, oh, I don't know on pass it saying move ball long ball. Look, well, to win a game, who may win a game, man, you have to win your duels in the midfield. Your duels in the midfield. So, what you say, striker, I was so disturbed on the ball in better second balls. I was so first half, where was our midfielders? I'm waiting because pressure was on us. And the boys seem to know who are on the second ball, when they win the second ball. Yeah, we only got into the game in the second half, later part of the game. Because that time, Panama for no more bread. No more bread. And they were inexperienced and they were pushing to go and score. I'm telling you, we should thank God, yes, we won the game. We had a bad day at the office, but football is like that. You never know. We had our moment and we grabbed it. Jordan or 2-0-2. Onungwa no play or 2-0-2. That's how off feeling. He feels comfortable like that. Lamin is a mobile card. Madueke is a mobile card. Eh? You know, we can make a free crew. You understand? And right now, once the social media, every blogger, even if they are not bloggers, they take their phone and say whatever they want to say because they are looking for numbers to trend. I mean, for me, England, Oshiegua, then Omeka.
0: And England, Oshiegua.
3: It's the same people. Yeah. Maminka se muntiro. Ai.
0: Rahim.
3: What's that? Maminka se muntiro. Ai. Unim say free kicks now, Jordan boy, any corner no. Why na head man ko over? Say ajete head man ko over.
0: Ane.
3: Me wa. Flip the coin. Anka omo no mo boy na Jordan head ko over, anka den on better. Tell me. Fox. What the way at here? Oh my God, say Jordan has a chance. She head away the why head yet. Why went me head here and shit. But forget is that Jordan a ball freaky creator, you know, all heading. But any Jordan a head man who over and into the game because oh, Jordan, why head the ball?
0: Okay, Rahim,
3: you know,
0: Rahim, you're not from this angle. Meti hey, say me, yeah, they're not a man for can or say me, Jai one. I don't know, I'm going to say Jordan. I feel quite here, you're not going to be a freaky, sir. Oh, the man, come home. We need to, yeah, man, to treat water. We're not ball a person in term. I don't know, I'm going to be in this uncle when I come across you, Rahim.
3: We have something we call specialities. Player Bia one A. That's what Jordan's one of Jordan's strengths. Only free kick ball. Only free kick ball. Across the ball. Do you understand? Across the board, you only bo. Anything a young man bono. He's assigned to it. So what you say? Before we every team goes into a game, penalty ever you are the ball. So Nimua, you are the second person of the ball. Free kick on the right, win a ball. Free kick on the left, win a ball. So what I say, this area and Pakoni in the park, so no be at Cuba. So he's assigned to it and he does it perfectly. So what is it? Enemy Carlos. He put in good deliveries. But you may see those chances. So what are you gonna see?
0: Is it Dodona Benyanka Ghana against England, no? And Coach Carlos Cruz and financial bench. Nanka Bia Sekana Fubinanka Wabem. Ekobasa Baya Mama.
3: Enemy Carlos. Before you go and play a game, they will study the opponent. See, okay, play away strength in it. Win a bit my home, win a bit my head too or more, I say. So that one we all can say. Almost amount for best start, I can say, oh, and yeah, I'm say, yeah, you Jordan Freeman, I say, players, you I'm going to win Freeman, I say, yes, I didn't think I can say, Jordan, yeah, when Freeman. Yanni Wills. Fatah will start here. Say. Niama buy all my brand or buy and obey. And Museo, I was saying, Niama start here, Uncle, you Fatah buy and also. Missy, who start the game? It's different from say, I will be boom. Missy, who to me start the game? First 20 minutes. Sometimes to me, woman, especially pressure that was poor. Who bet? Starting a game is more difficult than finishing it. So what you say?
0: So
3: the first half no obi our energy.
0: So
3: but England, coming back to your question about say amount for sure until say for the England game, it depends how we want to play against England. It depends how we want to play against England. Yeah, the bit match now say I can obi have a Canadian, obi have a own opinion.
4: 97.9.
3: He there say can so until so better now. You understand? You can't umbrella from bench or start from bench. Any day. And then the choice is not because your coach is your best start. It's the coach's choice.
0: Okay, but Rahim, you're here from this angle. Obapa is a legend, both Ghana, Africa, and the world. Born and Kasankasana, our family name. Sa concerns are Ghana for raising you know. And you be a daughter, but fear, I may be a Wutiha, the Detiha, or no Mutia, Papin Sutiha, Nebia Oma, and Mahapel and Sutia, and my family not discuss Jordan. If be a this are concerns are Ghana for show. If be a, it has so better and now Balimete. As the family, you know, my discusses our concerns of Ghanaians.
3: Say, Obe Jaiden.
0: One, Otofistano, Afonia Bola, on passing in term.
3: Otofistano, Oye, Otofistano, Oye, Otofistano, Oye, this is a good mind. Who are Bemin, who is Jordan for Okasada?
0: Dabi.
3: Oh, no, he's reserved.
0: And on this Saturday.
3: First, Ghana for Sion 3. Masa, Obi living the life, I can say. Say Jonathan Mensah, say Oko Ultra Camera. Look, when someone loves something, allow the person to do his thing. This is passion. Ope, I like it. I'm not doing it for you to be happy. Onye mo be a ninja. That is how we feel comfortable. First, na man kwamere kumuru ru omo yi pant. Why na kasa ho? So, master, leave him alone. Leave him alone to live his life. That is how he feels comfortable.
0: So do you feel it's a man for as a are you family and a man for Pamasamana?
3: We are seeing the and you'll be on the normal. Some wish we were coming from their family. Ubinya and you feel good. Ain't you know if you pay us and we pay us and no more and no bit who will be in there. On pen of a cross him, on him to on pen as him. Nipa. And you know, and as I know, Jordan, any seminar, and I the biggest name in the Black Star. So if you want to train, you can just take the phone and mention the name of them and see whatever you want to say. And like I said before, amount for per number. People want to go viral. So, Ceciano. Or can nobody will impen on that? Yeah, pussy. Wouldn't videos amount for us enemy? Wouldn't videos amount for us enemy? And let me tell you, Jordan, no, on Instagram, on Kosuku, on YouTube. And you know, he's not a social media guy. And you know, let them say what they want to say. Omo, can't be a person. He's not a social media guy. And you know, they shouldn't feel say he will see it or anything. And me, I'll not see a video and I'll show it to Jordan. No. So what he has here. And you know, Charlie, I mean, we've been in it. Your time. Tell me, may one national team. Do you think that people now man fundi at them? And I say now man fundi at them. But social media was not like this. They say social media now be a fool. Now, since we be a fool, now we be a card up. Who the all cast and put out to make me sound say ah, we all deserve to respond now. So what I say? So and we yeah, I say I'm buying enough for food. They come about ball. That when I'm buying size of my ball. No disrespect to them. But say every what is more can to also can and they are building the page. Keke. You know? So I mean, why should he bother you? You know, and I yes, I say DD at them and yen. So I mean, and the name you. You know? And you know, I mean, and the way I make canoe, and you'll be on a pay asset.
0: Mate, so Obinia,
3: I know you feel the boost him.
0: Son of the mice.
3: I mean, yeah, anyone is there, my brother will do his best for the nation. Sacrifice, like always. Once they are afraid Jordan blacks are workers on bada.
0: Daddy.
3: And now why they are afraid you nimbi blacks are workers on bada.
0: Daddy.
3: Uh-huh. So that's the kind of sacrifice. Me cry your womb were gonna put sometimes the kind of sacrifice me brothers here no come in.
0: But my final question. Senior junior brother, the Ophelia bad after say Usaman for Satiso, and then came Fanuka World Cup, Yam Fanuka. Did they exclude him from the Black Stars, you know? Send are you from the final? And did they in particular, did he feel bad?
3: Why must he feel bad? His coach's decision. Young fellow. That's all. Why must he feel bad? He has saved the nation, and if he was called, he will be there. But coach normally say, I mean, it's not a coach's decision. So what is he going to say? And I'm out, and I wish you good luck to you. So, I mean, he's okay with it. It's life. We move. Say, 2013, say 2012 AFCON. So, uncle. So, uncle, me
0: and
3: so, I mean, what is it? Your friend or coach made their decision. So, what is it? 2013, uncle. Where's uncle? Is
0: Mate, so, Rahim, Fox FM, Edawase, baby, Fox FM, go do piano. Yeah, there was a power of Brenda Daja when you're not talking about
3: that.
0: Yeah, fine, Chama Jordan, and I was saying, I'm my wife.
3: But I am my moment, and Danny Panom will live your life. What?
0: Martin,
3: Danny Panom living a life. Yeah, because I crowded though.
0: Son of the Maestro.
3: Yeah, Charlie, it's your work, sir.
0: Martin, is there a crab on that? There's a crab, how many are South Bonus? What are you?
3: Oh, so I'm a free agent. But I mean, me fear the Yamibay. Me free agent, but I fear the Yamibay.
0: And I'm about to call a crab 1 year account when I'm for you.
3: Remember, I want to go 1 year.
0: Aye.
3: Oh, go to go the only thing to me, Doctor Coba. I mean, yeah, imagine my baby Bobo or Ghana.
0: Ade
3: Ghana. I'm here the Muli Guinea in a Yamau. Now go to go grab Muli saying, the 10th to say you. 97.9.
0: I don't know who you're going to be food. Son of the maestro.
3: All the best.
0: So that was my senior brother of the day, Jordan. Ayo. Kofia Japon.
4: It's the Ozuanza.
0: That was Rahim Ayo.
4: They are so defending him. You don't expect Rahim Ayew so can be better than so be defending him. You see, Jordan a baby. You ain't mean and say Jordan may be my next baby. But legend, baby, a game in a corner. As a coach, you take a bold decision.
0: So, Mamwame, I've seen a lot of people say that. So, Yandra Carlos Curious, the experience as a coach. And Rahim raised his concern and said, "Say you suicide there no oil, no. And what Ghana? Why would he stay on the pitch until 87th minute? And Sana, an experienced coach, yeah, our coach Ronaldo Lumina, everybody decided say, okay, my man Jordan met Nanche. Say now and then the game plan for Jordan. I don't know man at now that long. That period don't last year. What pitch is so?
4: Me coach coach ni decision.
0: So se si as a year program. Na and the analysis be. I saw me them ni obia. Why would I stop him?
5: 97.9.
0: What important na say? So said that and man at the Jordan and a pitch in so no. To some extent, not coach in pa. I didn't want man to park and so at 87 minutes.
4: And only a coach decision by any of you don't. Me media. The me who you in making.
0: That is why we have to be careful the way we go about the things, because we are no coaches. And anything after be a coach and canon. It is a nipa no coach team no. Any panel or no a coach, a fan is a team, you know, Emma Jordan. I bought that long, dear. A chessin' a baby or Jordan, or yeah, team nipper.
4: Me, man, who is that?
0: Indeed, just what you said, the manager.
4: And nothing else, so the other trans here and come.
0: Oh, good, I'm
4: here. The other guy, Yamian, Ukraine, Babia, your game that could do no. After said Jordan free park, and so you say game is a sign.
0: As a sign to him.
4: Yes, a do baby. Oswoy a movement, you know.
0: Okay.
4: Like a make out here. Oswoy a movement, you know. Transition here, qua. A do baby a Jordan Seno.
0: So now, Raheem and Sue, as you concern, say, you have number of times, sir. Jordan Benya ball. And then people around him are, and Kobe Timmy will release the ball. Because Felix said, or the ball, and to Jordan, or be anywhere. And then I am a manager of a person watching by a community and son. In terms of how you say, yeah, we said, met for this, you know, how close are we dear to God? Because we are falling deep too much. Okay, my man, quite a man, so now, men signing come up. I hire Fox 97.9. Now, and come on, me, the men, a year opinion, yeah, me patch or a friend or say, a year Joshua Labi, Identi, yeah, or your Caleb Identi. Ne papa. Dan bacha ote yanka. Yama good evening.
6: Evening.
0: Na akura bibi abako adye.
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0: Nyanko pardon ene mwompa abo. 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How do you feel as a father?
6: 97.9. 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
6: ambacho hello
0: ambacho what menka
6: But you have been
0: never talk to me again.
6: Aha, me too.
0: Okay, let me be sure. Say, at what point, and now more as a journey and nano, we decided, sir, Mamma Macalibi and Chi Abba Bo. If someone say your country as a born or a man from the son of Mababa Bono, Kosu Choir Doctor, Kosu Choir Pilot, and a Sana Manamano. So, at what point, and I'm we decided, sir, M. Sakran, a born Anna Bobo in Tianan Manamo.
6: Yo, did it. 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
0: Oh, okay. Eti my right. Bono, or Saturday from here. And I'll do copy here. And there, dear. What can copy a blasters? No.
6: Yo. 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I am Yami Ban. Or Saturday, you can see local school, new generation. 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
0: Oh, okay. So your first day ya onya call up into the Black Stars. Say nana feel in this city.
6: Oh, and I'm the kaka as a basa a new year. It was all by new cities and pens on the swap. A new year, I'm not saying.
0: Munya and the Sadi with Mubida said Debbie Debbie, Calibi and Chibaba Black Stars.
6: But you and Sadi Hubia, yeah, Hubisa, may name himself Bra. I can no air cost above ball on our cost above ball on our wooden pen so. Now that's time, Cassadia, yeah, and I said, of Boku Pihon. Every time, pen, we are, we do more, they could do work up.
0: And your blasters in Pona Naman in there, and your coba, sir, Coach Carlos Cruz, Eberball Lister, or Bomb by the Dindia, and then, sir, Mukoda, Mukoya, and Sassorina.
6: Oh, and yes, I'm okay. Your Kohona Sassori, and Nijipa.
0: It's Mukona Sassorin of I.
6: That's what I say.
0: Moko, a horn, I saw, I don't
6: know if I am. Yeah, for Church of Pentecost, it would be team district.
0: So, yeah, I'm sure, now no match, you know. Meaning, Sabia,

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1: Media Sadia and then come as a sosu.
2: Me any patent in penny probably.
1: Media Sadia and then come as a sosu. Eja.
2: It wants someone to toss and I said, yeah, okay, was no yeska.
1: Okay.
2: If you know where me chama any pub air five will be answer can you see.
1: All right.
2: Obi aupa sabi afidi ni tu netu sahe. Omo amchama omo obi ansa kanisika.
1: Okay.
2: Odi afye.
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1: Okay.
2: Abo ya wadi usika na oko baby. 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
1: Obi owa ansu swa. 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
2: Oh, any ever be on team? Oh, my answer, man, can we into a bank? 16-16.
1: 16-16. I'm 16. Unim, sir, boy, we are now saying you ready. Unim,
2: you mean a medium minimum? Wow, Tiena, Unim.
1: Okay, man, man, can you? Oh,
2: I can you crack.
1: I don't find a money to that. I can see my name, you know, find a money to that. What aroma?
2: 0556 0556 0556 0556 0556 0556 0556 0556 0556 0556 0556 0556 0556 0556 0556 0556 0556 0556 0556 0556 0556 0556 0556 0556 0556 0556 0556 0556 0556 0556 0556 0556 0556 0556 0556 0556 0556 0556 0556 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0556 0556 0556 0556 0556 0556 0556 0 133. Me see, I'm there, yes, 16. And then more.
1: 16.
2: 16.
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2: Yeah, Ebebo. Say Ebebo we are. Say Ebebo you may. Me can we feed you so because the entire me can say. Me who say call for me from Aban. Omo frame no maje. Enti me the 16. Nam kese Ebebo ha. Omo de me ka omo ma wa ma man for.
1: Okay.
2: Enti me impose sa di eni bosi. Omo frame ya. Eni me so say.
1: Okay.
2: Bye.
1: Okay.
2: What do you say? She say Obi. She say no be sending message say. 16 no class. Say Ebebo yen chay. She di otre.
1: Ah, 16, ampa, a boy and chair.
2: To me more.
1: A boy, medium more GDP, and the other Fidia Sudan, medium more GDS ever.
2: And yet, see, Mr. 16, a boy is 16, Ebo. But maybe I have Bono, just off Fleming, I'm at South End, I said, but where we are now, you may, I can't see this, and then money.
3: I tell you, Brenna, so, but what do you have to do for my man? What are my final money to do for the last time?
2: Yo,
3: my phone so fret, Mate. Meda se pa. I had the idea, yeah, yeah, yeah, yeah, yeah, yeah, yeah, yeah, yeah, yeah, yeah, yeah, yeah, yeah, yeah, yeah, yeah, yeah, yeah, yeah, yeah, yeah, yeah, yeah, yeah, yeah, yeah, yeah, yeah, yeah, yeah, yeah, yeah, yeah, yeah, yeah, yeah, yeah, yeah, yeah, Tete Ghana City, umpewei na opediyen. Umpewei na opediyen. Mame papa wa hutsreo. Adiechi fre eje yaya. Nasunayi, wano nebe timiabuwa. 0556-310133. 0556-310133. 0556-310133. 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